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1: Hey, good morning, everybody. Welcome to Superstars Revisited Tracks FM. Morning, morning. Okay, it's the 8 o'clock hour, and it's time for our Dial a Request segment. And you know the deal, right? You know the drill, which is to give me a call if you don't have social media accounts. No Facebook, no Instagram, nothing. Just you and the handphone, okay? You can call me up. The first three to get through will get a chance to get the requests answered. Any songs from the 50s to the 90s, we got them. We'll play for you, okay? Right here on Tracks. And if you can, you can include a shout out to some of your friends out there or your family members. No problemo. Just give me a call right now. 03-2282-54910 03-2282-4746.

Hawks on the Run. Sweet. Han from Kuantan has called and he says, Albert, it's raining in Kuantan. Oh, yeah, I'll think so because I don't know. I just got a feeling it's raining too in Kuantan. And you, well, just confirm it. It was raining really heavily this morning as I was coming to work in Kuala Lumpur. Elsewhere, I don't know. But anyway, thank you for calling Han. Han wants a Lobo song dedicated to his own sister and those other sisters in another house. And everybody else listening in. Thank you, Han from Kuantan. Rodney Allen, hey. Hey, good morning and welcome. He wants a song for his late brother, The Wind Beneath My Wings, Perigomo. Hey, good song there. Good choice. Thank you, Rodney. Thank you. And Esther. Hi, good morning, Esther. Esther called as well and she wants a Jim Reeves song, Welcome to My World, dedicated to everybody and to all the fans of Argentina because she's a big supporter. All right. Thank you. And now, music. And here's one from, of course, Lobo. Will You Still Love Me Tomorrow? Tracks. Morning, everybody.

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0: Welcome to my world, the world of superstars revisited. Tracks FM, hi there, good morning. And we've got Hannah on the line. She's from the Met Department and she's got the latest weather update for us. Hannah, hi, good morning.
1: Hi, good morning.
0: Hey, how you doing?
1: I'm fine, thank you.
0: Okay, so tell us about the weather, go on. Thank
1: you. All right, thank you. Okay, hello. Hello, rain and thunderstorm are currently observed in Selangor, Perak, Perlis, Kedah, Penang, Negeri Sembilan, coastal district of Melaka, Johor, Terengganu and Pahang. The rain clouds slowly moving into inland area of Western Peninsula. This wet weather expected to last until early afternoon. At the same time, fair weather in most locations in East Malaysia. Isolated rain only spotted in coastal area of Mukah and Sarike in Sarawak and coastal of Western Sabah, which predicted to gradually improve in the late morning. Moving into the afternoon forecast, isolated rain and thunderstorms are expected to occur on most states in Peninsula. Over East Malaysia, wet weather expected in most divisions of Sabah and Sarawak, including Federal Territory of Labuan. For your information, strong westerly winds predicted to occur in northern Sarawak and western Sabah, including Labuan, starting from tomorrow, 19 July until 22nd of July. This situation is potentially for the formation of squall line, which could bring thunderstorms along with heavy rains and strong winds for longer periods in the area. People is advised to stay alert with weather warning and forecast updates from Met Malaysia. That's all the weather info for now. For the latest weather updates, please visit our official website at www.met.gov.my or My Cuaca app. Have a great weekend, everyone. 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
0: Thank you, Hannah. Talk to you soon. Bye.
1: Okay, thank you.
0: That's Hannah from the Met Department with the latest weather update for you guys. Hi there. Good morning, Doreen Pasquale. Welcome to the show. She's sending her love and warmest regards to me. Thank you. To the Fab Swingers. Also to Elizabeth, Chandra, Elvis, Robert, Shirley He, Man Andrew, Chegu Jong, Agnes Ann, Gladys Poir, Christiana, Evelina, Meku, Fiona, Melissa Liu, and then Priscilla Yong and Lee Man Huy and so many more.

0: Elvis Presley, that's all right. Tracks FM, good morning, everybody. Okay, Prime Minister Dato' Sri Anwar Ibrahim will be launching the National Month and Fly the Jalan Gemilang 2026 on this Sunday, 19th of July at Institut Latihan Kementerian Kesihatan Malaysia, Sultan Azlan Shah in Perak. The ceremony, scheduled to begin at 10 a.m. in the morning, will be broadcast live via RTM or Facebook Live of the Ministry of Communications, Department of Information Malaysia, as well as on the Merdeka 360 online platforms. So, yeah, there you go. And now, let's do this.
1: 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Ooh, spinning the golden grooves. 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
0: Yeah, baby. And there are some 80s in there as well. Let's begin. Good morning.

0: Que será mi vida? Gibson Brothers, Disco Express, till 9 on the show. Hi there. Good morning, if you are just joining us. Okay, let's say good morning to some people in my Facebook page. I see the names. Tan Po Hong, hello there. Good morning. Thanks for your breakfast picture. Oh, yummy. And Macy Jenny says a big hello to Tian Yu, Eiling, Lucky, Tian Hao, Octavia, Idris, Kingsley, Vivo, Elvis, Mun, Man Hui, Kun Chin, Catherine, Christiana, and many more. Thank you, Macy, Jenny, Terry Yo. Hi, the man who just can't get enough of good music. Of course, saying hello to me, thank you, to Vivo, Lee Manhui, Priscilla Yong, and Fiona, Catherine, Lisa Bryan, Shirley Key, Betty Kua, Clara Wong, Helen Kwe, Mei Ku, and all Tracksters, and Joy, and Rina Shimamura from Japan says, it's a cloudy day in Japan, temperature's about 28 degrees, and guess what? There'll be heat wave later next week, and it's expected, the temperature is expected to be about 37 degrees and elsewhere as high as 40. Whoa, that's hot. Take care, okay, Rina. And Rina, in the meantime, sends greetings to Priscilla Wong, Ong Ching Hock, Ihuat, Vivo, Zakoria, Robert, James Loke, Elvis Franklin, Mary Sia, Donnie Lim, Mun Andrew, Susan Chu, Doreen Pasquale, and so many more. Shirley Key from the Pearl of the Orient. Hi there. Good morning. Thank you for coming in.
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0: Good morning and salam Malaysia Madani. My name is Mutesh Chan and this is Prime at 9 on Saturday the 18th of July. Now here are the headlines. Second quarter GDP growth of 5.8% shows Malaysia's economy remains resilient. And Teraju needs to be growth facilitator, not just financing provider. The preliminary estimate of gross domestic product GDP for the second quarter of 2026, the Department of Statistics Malaysia DOSM announced that the performance was supported by growth in almost all economic sectors, except the agriculture sector, which recorded a contraction. Prime Minister Dato Sri Anwar Ibrahim expressed gratitude for Malaysia's economic growth, estimated at 5.8% in the second quarter of 2026, after recording 5.4% growth in the first quarter of this year. Met by reporters in Nilai Negeri Sembilan yesterday, the Premier, who is also Finance Minister, was also grateful for the slower inflation rate. DOSM said in its statement that Malaysia's inflation rate increased at a slower rate of 1.9% in June 2026 compared to 2% in the previous month. On the same matter, Economy Minister Akmal Nasrullah Mohamed Nasir said the figure was higher than the 5.4% recorded in the first quarter, reflecting sustained economic growth driven by various government intervention measures despite ongoing geopolitical challenges.
1: Pihak DOSM telah pun mengeluarkan dapatan terkini untuk KDNK bagi suku kedua, yang mana juga untuk kita menilai sejauh mana perkembangan ekonomi itu berlaku untuk suku kedua. 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
0: He said this at a press conference after an engagement session with the Bumiputra Agenda Steering Unit Teraju in Cyberjaya yesterday. Separately, at the same event, Economy Minister Akmal Nasrullah Mohamed Nasir pointed out that the Bumiputra Agenda Steering Unit, Teraju, should shift its focus from providing programs and financing to become a growth facilitator that connects Bumiputra companies with real business opportunities. He said the change is needed to help Bumiputra companies expand, increase revenue and enter new markets, noting that many startups struggle to grow despite early success. He added that stronger support through funding, mentoring and better market access would help local companies compete beyond Malaysia and expand into regional and global markets. In other news, AgroBank will launch a nationwide roadshow beginning in August to help more than 5,000 hawkers and small traders adopt digital business solutions. The initiative follows a strategic collaboration agreement signed between AgroBank and the Federation of Malay Hawkers and Small Traders Association of Malaysia. Met by reporters at an event in Kuala Lumpur last night, AgroBank Group President and Chief Executive Officer Datuk Tengku Ahmad Badli Shah Raja Hussein said the partnership would enable the financial institution to engage directly with traders across the country. And now on to world news. The United States has chosen not to extend its state of emergency over what it deemed threats posed by Beijing's hardline national security law in Hong Kong. This was announced by the US Treasury Department, confirmed Friday. However, it remains unclear whether Washington would restore preferential trade treatment for the financial hub, a move that had accompanied the July 2020 emergency declaration. China's Ministry of Commerce lauded the development, saying that Washington's move was an important step in implementing the consensus reached during economic and trade talks between both sides. Meanwhile, in Norway, more than 100 homes were destroyed by fire on Friday near the city of Drammen in southern Norway as firefighters battled to contain the flames amid strong winds. Incident commander Frode Prestes said the fire had spread into nearby forests and was still not under control, while Mayor Kjell Arne Hermansen called the images sad. Thick black smoke covered the area located some 50 kilometers west of Oslo, but there were no reports of casualties or people missing from the blaze, which hit a neighborhood of terrace housing. It was not immediately known where or how the fire began. And I will be back after this short message.
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0: And now turning to sports football. National defender V. Ruvendiren has issued a passionate plea for fans to unite up behind Harimau Malaya for the upcoming 2026 Hyundai ASEAN Cup, emphasizing that national pride should come above all else. Even before the opening match being an away fixture against Myanmar on July 25th, Ruvendiren expressed his hope that the 12 men will return to fill the stands for their home matches to provide a crucial morale boost throughout the campaign. He said this when met during national team's centralized training camp in Shah Alam yesterday. And on to some World Cup updates. Spanish Elan meets Argentinian Steel in a historic World Cup final on Sunday or Monday morning in Malaysia, which sees the reigning champions of Europe and South America battle for football's ultimate prize. Holders Argentina are bidding to become the first team in 64 years to successfully defend the title in what is almost certainly the final World Cup match of captain Lionel Messi's career. Spain are aiming to thwart those ambitions by clinching the country's second World Cup crown following their maiden victory in 2010. The match will kick off at 3 p.m. local time. The final will also see an unprecedented 25-30-minute halftime interval for a Super Bowl-style concert featuring the likes of Madonna, Shakira and Justin Bieber. And US President Donald Trump and FIFA President Gianni Infantino praised one another on Friday, hailing the 2026 FIFA World Cup as a success as the tournament nears its conclusion. Speaking at a reception at Trump Tower in New York City, Trump suggested the United States should host future World Cups on its own or jokingly in partnership with China.
3: I suggested that this has been so successful that, you know, I'm really working these people hard because they really call the shot. They tell Johnny exactly what to do. I say what we should do is you should choose the United States of America again. This time we'll leave Mexico and Canada out. But what we do is you choose us, but you pick somebody else for the next one. And that will take some of the anger, hatred and steam out of everyone. But Johnny also had another idea. He said we could do it. China and the United States for next time. So you have a nice short flight in between games, you know.
0: Meanwhile, Infantino described the tournament as the American dream brought to life and thanked Trump for his support in helping stage the competition. The World Cup concludes on Sunday when Argentina face Spain in the final at MetLife Stadium in East Rutherford, New Jersey. Finally, a graft scandal at Croatia's Ski Federation has sent shockwaves through sports bodies across the country, with sports stars demanding change from a system they say has let them down. Croatia boasts a remarkable number of sporting successes, from Olympic gold medalists to football World Cup finalists, but with no domestic ski infrastructure. In March, when prosecutors launched an investigation into six people, including the former alpine ski director Vedran Pavlek, suspected of siphoning off nearly 30 million euros from the Ski Federation, it shook the country. And now to end the bulletin, here's a recap of the headlines. Second quarter GDP growth of 5.8% shows Malaysia's economy remains resilient. And Teraju needs to be growth facilitator, not just financing provider. And that concludes Prime at 9am, prepared by Aida Tahir. Do catch the FIFA World Cup 2026 for free on MyTV and the RTM Click OTT platform. Hashtag Satubola Satudunia. Experience every goal, every moment, every emotion with RTM. Salam Malaysia Madani. Thank you for tuning in and have a pleasant Saturday ahead.
4: Thank you very much, Mota Sean, for the news.
0: You're welcome.
4: Hey, things are okay with you?
0: Yes.
4: Yeah, you're still not in that football mood, are you?
0: No.
4: Okay, I come across this very interesting article.
0: All right. You know,
4: it says the best time of the day to nap. Are you a person who loves napping once in a while?
0: Well, I used to do. Okay. I used to be able to nap in the day.
4: Okay.
0: And now no longer. No
4: longer. Okay.
0: Yes.
4: Let me tell you.
0: All right.
4: The perfect time, according to this research, to nap is between 1 and 3 p.m.
0: Yes, 3 p.m. That's right.
4: And a midday nap apparently helps to boost your mood, your focus, your memory, and productivity.
0: Mm-hmm.
4: So it's a good time, 1 and 3. You be at home, right?
0: I'll be at home, 1 to 3.
4: So perfect.
0: Perfect. And you know what else is perfect?
4: What else?
0: Once you wake up at 3 p.m. for a good hot cup of tea.
4: Oh, yes. Tell me about
0: that'd
4: it, man.
0: That'd be tea time.
4: Yeah. Tea time meaning snacks as well.
0: Snacks as
4: not
0: well.
4: Not just the tea, right?
0: Tea with, any snacks of the day.
4: Oh, right. Like the roti canai, a bit of fried, what do you call
0: it? Goreng pisang.
4: Goreng pisang and all that, right?
0: Kopot leko.
4: Whoa.
0: Yes.
4: Okay. Good. Sounds perfect, man. And don't tempt me, though. I'm a little bit hungry now.
0: What else that has come into mind? Sorry about that.
4: What else?
0: You know the nian kao?
4: Oh, yes.
0: Yes. The nian kao with a yam. The nian kao in
4: fried together, right?
0: Yes. Oh, yes.
4: That is just so lovely. Stop it right now. Stop it. Okay. So, let me ask you again. You will not be watching the finals of the World Cup on Monday morning, 3
0: o'clock? I don't
4: think
0: so,
4: no?
0: Albert.
4: Mm. But you will be waking up early, so
0: yes,
4: I guess you can still catch it.
0: I'll be here at the newsroom early, I will still be catching it.
4: All right. I won't ask you more.
0: All right.
4: Just enjoy, okay?
0: Okay.
4: I'll talk to you in the next hour, and in the next hour, I have the mystery sound challenge for you. Now, it's a little bit too early, so I won't play it.
0: All right.
4: I'll play the sound in the next hour, okay?
0: Cool.
4: Stick around.
0: All right.
4: Thanks. Bye.
0: Okay, bye.
4: That's Mutesh Chan with the news and our little conversation on Tracks FM.

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0: Hey, listen. FIFA World Cup fever comes to Dataran Merdeka as Fiesta Piala Dunia Unity Merdeka takes place from July 17th, yesterday, until the 19th of July. Yep. And you can look forward to a variety of exciting activities throughout the three-day celebration, including a special concert on the eve of the FIFA World Cup final beginning at 5 p.m. featuring performances by popular local artists. Catch RTM Grandstand leading into a live telecast of the FIFA World Cup final on a giant screen at Dataran Merdeka. So, hey, see ya there. And, just for your knowledge, in case you didn't already know, the third place playoff, yes, the third place playoff, the bronze title, will be fought against France and England tomorrow at 5 a.m. Malaysia time. Yes, and the final, of course, is between Spain and Argentina, happening on Malaysian time, 3 a.m. Monday. So, yeah, there you go.
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2: 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The 11-second lightning strike. Turkey's Hakan Şükür holds the record for the fastest goal in World Cup history. In 2002, he found the back of the net against South Korea just 10.8 seconds after the opening whistle.

on Stephen Bishop. His name's galore on my Facebook page, as arranged by Facebook, no less, and its algorithm. Okay, let's see who are here on the screen. Yam Ki Xiong, hello, good morning, sir. Welcome. Susan Chu, hey, what's up? Susan Chu is sending her regards to besties Liz and Brian, Lisa Rina, Rina Shimamura, Helen Kuei, Catherine Yong, Lee Man Hui, Anna Isabella Yap, Winnie Siong, Melissa Siracord, Elvis Sim, Peter Teng Kao, James Sukala, and so many more. Wishing all a blessed Saturday morning. Yes, thank you, Susan Chu. Ramanujamurti, hey, thank you. I'm glad you had a great time during the disco session. Yes. Mitch, hello, good morning, Mitch. Welcome. And he says, happy birthday, Patricia Lopez and Helen Seo. Happy birthday, ladies. Thank you, Mitch. Thank you so much. And Brian Raymond Pereira. Hi, good morning. And Tan Bo Hong is saying every weekend is her kind of day she looks forward to because it's filled with wonderful music and happy interactions with you, Albert, and lovely retro fans on the show. Oh, lovely. I love that. Thank you. And Pohong is sending her love and regards to everybody. Have a fantastic weekend. Thank you, Tan Pohong. Thank you. And who else is here? I see some old messages. And yeah, Facebook tends to do that, you know. They tend to squeeze in new messages in between old ones. Okay. James Pingiran, that's a new one. Hey, James, welcome to the show. He says weather is fine in Cebu, and he would like to send big, big hellos to Putra Borneo, Peter Tinkau, Bob Adudu, James Hukala, Donnie, Zakoria, Awang, Catherine, Liz Hodges, that is, Fiona Young, James Loke, Jennifer Manka, and so many more. Thank you so much, James. Have a good one, okay? And Elvis Franklin Sim would like to wish a very happy birthday to James Loke and Davis Supaya. Happy birthday, guys. And advance happy birthday to Mimi Yip. Her birthday is on 19th, which is, wait, 19th, tomorrow. Yes, 19th July. Happy birthday in advance, Mimi. And also, he sends his love and regards to me. Thank you very much to friends Jennifer Lau, Man, Norniti, Rina, Shimamura, Donnie, Lisa, Priscilla Young, Andias, Doreen Pasquale, Catherine Yam, and there's so many more. Thank you, Elvis Sim. Thank you very much. And Dolly Ann says, hello, everybody. Yeah. Sam Gopal, hello. Thanks for your kind words. Appreciate it so much. Sam Gopal sends his love to everyone. Thank you so much. Thank you. Thank you. Again, thanks for your kind words.

0: Morning, everybody. And Mimi Yip sends her regards to one and all. You know who you are. And let's see. Susan Tay. Hi. Good morning, Susan Tay. Says, morning, morning, morning, everybody. And a birthday shout out to two of her favorite family. Sister Shirley Tay in Tul Intan, Perak, and nephew-in-law Dr. Rodney Toh of Kelana Putra, PJ. Both of their birthdays are on 19th, and today's 18th, so that's tomorrow. Happy birthday in advance. Yes, Shirley Tay and Rodney Toh. Have a good one, okay? And happy many returns of the day. Thank you, Susan Tay. Thank you so very much. And Merle Williams, hi, good morning. And Donnie Lim congratulates the top three. The top three, what you call, amazing tracksters who managed to cross the track gate first. Mun Andrew, gold. Winnie Yee, silver. Priscilla Yong, bronze. Congrats from Donnie Lim. Yeah. Suryamutu, hi. Good morning, sir. And Evangeline DeCosta, hello. Jong Ajude, morning, morning, morning. Catherine Yong is here as well, sending greetings from a hot and hazy Livonia, Michigan, where it's 31 degrees right now. 31, whoa, that's warm. Okay, and I'm quite sure this morning, as I was driving to work, raining, it's much colder than 90. I mean, yeah, much colder than 31, maybe 26, I don't know, just letting you know. Anyways, she says the skies are still hazy from the forest fires, but Superstars Revisited is bringing plenty of sunshine through the airwaves. Appreciate that. Thank you so much, Catherine. And Catherine would like to send birthday wishes, special birthday wishes, let's see, to four wonderful folks: Davis Pyre, James, Luke, Ron, and dear sister Rachel Yong, all celebrating a birthday today, 18th of July. And may all your dreams come true. Here's a special message, okay? It goes like this. Today we celebrate four folks, so dear, whose special birthdays bring us cheer. On the 18th of July, we gather as one to celebrate your lives and the joy you have spun. Rachel, James, David, and Ron, your names we say with blessings and happiness on this wonderful day. May laughter surround you. May dreams still come true. May good health and friendship stay close to you. Oh, that's a really wonderful message. Thank you so much, Catherine, for the birthday greetings. I feel so touched. Yes, wonderful. Thank you. Renee Bakhtia, hello, good morning. Welcome to the show. Josie, hey, hey. Tommy Lee sends love, lots of love from Kuku Bintulu to everyone. And Awang Idris is sending love from Bintulu as well. A cool, wet Bintulu to me. Thank you so very much. Thanks for your greetings. Greetings also going out to, let me see, there are some other names here. Nadia Hamid, James Pingiran, Winnie C, Shirley Key, Doreen Pasqua, Jennifer Lau, Lawrence Ng, Mun, Eleanor Helena, Rina Shimomura, Ihwat, Zulkifli, Muhammad Aris, Peter Tenkau, Putra, Borneo, and so many more friends and colleagues tuning in. Thank you so much, Awang. Thank you, sir. And now, music. Here it is.
1: Uh-huh.

0: remember you till noon. Frank I filled on Tracks FM. Good morning, Mr. Ong. Ong Ching Hawk. Hey, all the way from Churras, and he's sending all you guys hugs and love. Yes, especially, I see some names here, Albert Ng, that should be me. Hi, thank you. Evelina Lim, Caroline Ng, Lina Lo, Winnie Yee, Grace Key, Jackie Ng, Priscilla Yong, Josie, Rina Shimamura, Catherine Yong, Robert Lee, Eric Lee, Kun Shin, Flora Karina, Christiana Chin, Fiona Yong, and so many more. Thank you very much, Cheng Hawk. Thank you. Joseph C, hey, morning. And he's saying it's a bright and sunny morning in Bintulu right now. Ihuat Ang, hey, good morning. Ihuat sends happy weekend greetings. Lots of love to Brother Mun, Fiona Yong, Rina Shimamura, Catherine Yong, Lina Lo, Elang Kamil, Peter Tinkau, and all mates listening into the show right now. Hey, okay. Who else is here? Eric Go in Penang says, hello, everybody. Hey. And Catherine Yam is here as well. Catherine, good morning to you. And she's sending Saturday vibes to me. Thank you to John M. Ting, Irene Yam, Catherine Yong, Shirley Key, Mun, Elvis, Fiona, Priscilla Yong, Christiana Chin, Awang, James Pingiran, Lee Manhui, Helen Kwe, KP, Norniti, Lee Zarina, and so many more. Thank you very much, Catherine. And who else is here? Let me see some old names. I'm going to skip. Lee Wa Art. Good morning, Lee Wa Art. Welcome to the show. Cecilia Kumit. Good morning. And Lily Anthony says, weather is good in Limbang. And a shout out going to Catherine Yong, Kawan Lee, Man Hui, James Lopez, and all other friends tuning in. Lily Anthony, thank you so much for dropping in. Carol Sherling, hi, good morning. Zen Abedin, morning. Thank you for being here. And a special shout out going out to John Ajud and Jennifer Lau. Thank you, Zen. Richard Gumal, hi there. Good morning. Thank you for your good greetings and the love for everybody. Melody, hello, good morning. Kwa Po Yim is sending a birthday shout out to nephew Richard in Manchester. Robert Kwa's son, that is. And it's Richard's birthday today. Oh, happy birthday to Richard, the son of Robert Kwa in Taiping, and Kwa Po Yim's nephew. Yeah, okay, I hope he's listening in. All the very best, Richard, and party on. Ng Kwan Chin, hey, good morning and welcome. Now here's what's his name, Bobby Goldsborough, A Butterfly for Bucky. Tracks, morning.
1: Buck was born on a beautiful morning, and I felt very proud. Let's just say

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0: Broken Heart Me, Anne Murray. We've got the news with Mutesh coming up next on Trax. Morning, everybody.
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0: A very good morning and salam Malaysia Madani. My name is Mutesh Chan and this is the 10 a.m. news. All 8 nomination centres for the 16th Negeri Sembilan state election open simultaneously at 9 a.m. today. The candidate nomination process will run for 1 hour until 10 a.m., after which the returning officers will announce the list of eligible candidates contesting the election. The campaign period has been set at 14 days, beginning immediately after the official announcement of the candidates and ending at 11:59 p.m. on July 31st. In related development, favourable weather conditions were reported this morning as the nomination process is underway at the 8 nomination centres. The 36th Negeri Sembilan State Assembly was dissolved on June 5th, after which the Election Commission fixed July 28th for early voting and August 1st as polling day. Police arrested 2 individuals for attempting to smuggle tobacco into the Sungai Udang prison using a drone during a raid at a house in Taman Kris Satria, Sungai Udang on Wednesday. Melaka Police Chief Datuk Zulkairi Mokhtar said a 46-year-old local man and a 27-year-old local woman were detained at around 4 p.m. following a police report received at 3:10 p.m. on the same day. Now on to world news. Iran's Islamic Revolutionary Guard Corps, IRGC, yesterday claimed that 2 oil tankers exploded and caught fire after attempting to pass through a minefield in the southern Strait of Hormuz. According to Iran's Fars News Agency, the IRGC Navy alleged that U.S. intelligence agencies had encouraged the vessels to enter the area earlier in the day. Meanwhile, Venezuela's interim president said Friday that the country would tap $346 million from the International Monetary Fund to be used for earthquake reconstruction. In a statement published on Telegram, Delcy Rodriguez said this will help support the affected families with housing, infrastructure, essential public services, among other needs. And finally, in sports, football, Aston Villa announced the signing of Switzerland World Cup star Johan Manzabi from German side Freiburg yesterday for a reported club record fee of just over £50 million. He arrives after an impressive World Cup campaign in which he scored 3 times and provided 2 assists in 4 games before suffering an injury. And that was the news by Mas Elizabati. Do catch the FIFA World Cup 2026 for free on MyTV and the RTM Click OTT platform. Hashtag Satu Bola, Satu Dunia. 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Salam Malaysia Madani and thank you for tuning in.
1: Mutesh Chan, hi, good morning. Thank you very much for the news.
0: You're welcome.
1: Yes, one more to go and then you're out of here.
0: That's right.
1: And then between 1 and 3, nap time. you were telling me earlier that you like to nap, but then you got out of it.
0: Mm.
1: Why? Why did you stop napping?
0: I don't know.
1: It's a nice thing.
0: I know.
1: It sort of refreshes your body and, you know, when you wake up, you are like stronger than ever before.
0: These days, the longest I could take is just like a
1: 30 minutes?
0: 15, 20 minutes nap.
1: Okay,
0: like a
1: that's
0: power
1: good
0: nap.
1: Enough.
0: Yes.
1: Power nap, yeah.
0: Yes.
1: That's good. And
0: that's all I could do.
1: Okay, but remember the time, 1 to 3 p.m.
0: 1 to 3, yes.
1: That's a good time.
0: That's a good
1: to
0: time.
1: To nap.
0: That's right. I suppose you will be napping as well later in the day?
1: Yeah, probably, because I've been up since like, 4 o'clock, right? So by the time I'm finished, I'm out of here, about 1:30, by which time I'm kind of tired.
0: Right.
1: I need that nap, man.
0: Yes.
1: I need that nap. Whether I like it or not, I got to do it, you know? Yeah. And speaking of the mystery sound challenge, here's an interesting sound.
0: Right.
1: I won't give you any clues for now.
0: Okay.
1: It's too early, but you listen to it, okay?
0: Okay.
1: And see what you can make out of it.
0: All right.
1: Here we go. Oh, listen.
0: This is a tricky
1: sound
0: one.
1: Familiar? No. Tricky.
0: Yes.
1: Yeah?
0: I don't know whether
1: you can guess. You can guess. You can just say it out loud, you know, what you think. What What you think? Yes. What do you think it is? No clues for
2: no
1: me.
2: No clue.
1: Not now.
2: Okay.
1: It's too early.
2: Maybe yeah. I shall wait for the clues.
1: Okay. You are now getting clever. Okay. No worries at all. I will talk again in the next hour, okay?
2: All right.
1: Stay. Bye.
2: Okay, bye.
1: Later.

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1: 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Right here.
2: Right here. Right here.

0: Master of Memories.
1: That's me. I'm here. Hi. Good morning, everybody. I was talking to Mutesh just now, and I thought I could give this clue. One clue for now, though. The sound is this. Now, almost anyone can do this. Mutesh, you listening? Almost anyone can do this, and I'm quite sure you've done it before. Although some people are much better at it than others. Okay, I've got more clues on the way, okay? Stay, everybody. Meanwhile, a very good morning to Elizabeth Liu. Morning, all the way in Penang. And she would like to send a shout-out to Joy Choi, a birthday shout-out. Joy Choi, who will be celebrating her birthday on 30th July. Messages, may God shower you with His abundant blessings upon you, and may He grant you good health. A shout out also going out to members of the Fab Stringers, and that's also Doreen, Flora Koo, Winnie Yee, Kenneth Ho, Richard Goh, and also me, her favorite DJ. Oh, thank you so much, Elizabeth. Have a good one, okay? Mitch Miller.

The Stylistics, star on a TV show on Tracks. It's 10:19. Good morning, everyone. Mari Edwin sending her love and warmest regards to best friend forever, Rosalia. Also, listen, Brian, wishing them all a happy weekend. Thank you so much, Mari Edwin. And who else is here in my Facebook page? Georgina, Chris, Jeffrey, sending a shout out to Casey, Aiden, Edwin, Momin, and Faza Roysa. According to Georgina, it's their birthday. So I suppose everybody whose name I just mentioned? I'm not too sure, maybe you're one of them. But anyway, I'm assuming all of you are celebrating your birthdays, okay? Casey, Aiden, Edwin, Momin, and Faza. Yeah, happy birthday. Love from Georgina, all the way from Kota Kinabalu. Yes, the land below the wind. Lau Mei Ying, hello there. Good morning. And Sheila Ami, hey, morning. Lilian Mu, Anna Isabella Yap, wishing happy Saturday vibes to everyone and me and you and everybody. Thank you, Anna. Thank you so much. Liz Hodges, wishing all friends near and far a very good morning. Joel Jarach is sending his warmest regards to James Luke, Richard Goh, Grace Key, Jong Aju, Chegu Jong, Tilda Francis, Deandra Vijeta, Nolin N, and the Fab Swingers. Enjoy the weekend. Thank you, Joel. Thank you so very much. And Donnie Lim, hey, good morning. Donnie Lim, the man from Kuching, is giving a shout out to Elvis, Lizarina, Noraniti, James Pingiran, Priscilla Yong, Richard Goh, Grace Key, Jackie Ang, Putra, Bonio, Christiana, Chandra, Shirley Key, Catherine Yam, Agnes Angela, etc., etc. Thank you, Donnie Lim. Thank you very much. And now the music continues. Johnny Hates Jazz. Turn back the clock. And that's exactly what we're doing.

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Glen Campbell on Trax FM 10:30 Superstars Revisited. Hey there, morning. Kevin Connolly. Hey, or rather Kevin Kennelly. I hope I got your name correctly pronounced. Kevin, how are you doing? Welcome, new kid on the blog. Give me a five. Come on. Okay, Kevin, thank you. He sends love to everybody. Yes. And James Luke says, thank you, everyone who wish him a happy birthday today. Yeah, no worries, man. Our pleasure, okay? And Lisa Rina is still here. Jane Hu. Hello there, Jane. Welcome. Thank you for your kind words. And I hope that you have a great, great weekend, okay? And stay cool always. She sends love to everyone. Thank you, Jane. Thank you. And Ting Tri Leong, hello, good morning. And to all the Negeri Sembilan candidates, happy nominations. Okay. And he sends love to everyone. Thank you so much. Who else is here? Gladys Poa. Hi, Gladys Poa says she's a little not feeling that well today, a little bit under the weather. But don't worry, Gladys, you'll be A-OK soon, all right? And that's an order. By like 5 o'clock, you should be OK. Yes, very OK. Back to what you were yesterday. Yes, or the day before yesterday. All right, she sends love to everybody and hoping that I'll play a song that will make her feel better. Okay, I'm thinking of Nat King Cole, one very nice upbeat song. I hope you'll like it. I'll play it soon, okay? Just hang on in there, Gladys. Robert Lee, hello there. Good morning. And Zakaria Sulaiman is here as well, saying a big hello to all his friends like James Pingiran, Awang Guntur, John Timbang, Rokiana Abibu, Lee Man Hui, Man Andrew, Helen Kuei, Catherine Yong, Betty Quirk, Ramanujamurti, and many more. Thank you, Zakaria. Thank you so very much. And, okay, I see some old entries here. Let me see. Margaret Law, hello. Good morning and welcome. Okay, give me a few minutes to set up the thread, and then I'll send it out to our official Facebook page for the Mystery Sound Challenge. And by the way, here's that sound again. And by the way, another clue being, no special training is needed for this activity. You don't need to train for it, you know. And you have done it before many times, I believe. Maybe with not with that particular thing, but with other things. Yeah, you have done it before. Certainly. I can guarantee you that. Okay, Mutishan is now working overtime, and I'm quite sure he'll come up with something after the news. So if you want extra clues, you can, check out what Mutish has to say. Yeah. Okay, you want another clue, folks? All right, it's not time yet, but I'll give you another one, okay? Another clue. Listen. Okay, this sound usually means something is prepared, not repaired, okay? It's being prepared, not repaired. Please, thank you. Okay, here it's Nat King Cole. Almost like being loved.

Walk Right Back, Everly Brothers on Trax FM. Okay, the thread will be sent out in about a minute's time, okay, to our official Facebook page. Get ready to jump in. You've got a song you want to ask for, jump in. You want to make a guess, jump in. You want to make some noise, jump in, okay? Look for our official Facebook page. If you are not too sure where to go, relax. Take in a deep breath. Okay. Now, what you do is go to Google. You know where Google is, right? So go to Google and in the search engine, type in Facebook Trax FM, then enter. And it'll take you there in good time, okay? So, yeah, let's do this. Remember, 1 minute's time. I'll send it out. Hang on.

Leave, or rather lay back in the arms of someone, Smokey. Okay, the thread is out already. Go now to our official Facebook page and play the Mystery Sound Challenge. Also, it's a request program, of course. If you have a song you want to ask for, just drop it in, okay? As soon as you can. Hurry, hurry, hurry. Michael Day is the first to arrive. Hi, Michael. Good morning. I see your post here. And it says, oh, you've got a guess. Good. You say, paper hole puncher. Ah, yes. Now you're talking. Thank you, Michael. And I'm going to play you Don't Cry, Joni, Conway Twitty and Johnny Lee. Yeah, and it's for everybody. Thank you so much, Michael. Mun Andrew says, no answer yet. Would appreciate a song for Brother Ee Huat Ong, Elvis Franklin, Eric Goh, Dorian Pasquale, Richard Goh, Ann Diaz, Shirley Key, Catherine Young, and happy birthday to Ron. Okay, and the song is If I Sing You a Love Song, Bonnie Tyler. Okay, that's a good one. And okay, I see one more name here. Elvis Franklin. Good morning, sir. Elvis says, please play. Wait, you've got a number of songs here. I'm going to choose Viva Las Vegas because that's a really good song from Elvis. Viva Las Vegas is dedicated to me. Thank you. And to your friends, Jennifer Lau, Manandrew, Nornity, Donnie, Andy S, Priscilla Young, Dorian Pasquale, Catherine Yam, Susan Chu, Fiona Young, Liza Rina. Thank you so very much, Elvis. And here comes Conway Twitty. Don't Cry, Joni. And that's a missed opportunity. Aww. Tracks. Morning, everyone.

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gonna keep on the run. I'm gonna have me some fun. If it costs me my very last dime, if I wind up broke, oh well, I'll always remember that I had a swing in time. I'm gonna give it everything I've got. 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

Baker's Elvis Presley. Norny T has jumped in and she says, no guesses. I don't know what it is yet. Please play for me, Bellamy Brothers, Let Your Love Flow, dedicated to Elvis Franklin, Zakoria, Catherine Young, Catherine Yam, Christiana, Robert Lee, James Loke, Pingiran, Terry Roy, Alexis David Biju, Zulkifli, Mama Aries, and favorite DJ Albert. Thank you, Norinity. Thank you so very much. Okay, I'll give you another clue. This is quite a good clue, I would say. Yes, it's very good, actually. Now, some people try to get this over and done with as quickly as possible for an obvious reason, because it's going to make you really emotional and you start crying. That's why you gotta be, you know, done with it soon as you can. So, yeah, think about it. Here's Bellamy Brothers taking us to the news at 11 with Mutish.

0: Let Your Love Fly, Let Your Love Flow. That's Bellamy Brothers on Trax. We've got the news coming up and I'll be back in the next hour. Go nowhere. 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

0: A very good morning and salam Malaysia Madani. The World News Update at 11 with me, Mutesh Chan. Iran's Revolutionary Guards said that two oil tankers transiting through the Strait of Hormuz hit mines and exploded. According to a statement published by state news agency IRNA, the guards said in their statement, without identifying the tankers, two oil tankers which were trying to pass through the minefield south of the Strait of Hormuz by deceptive American intelligence agencies exploded and caught fire. Iran has again virtually closed the Strait of Hormuz for a week. Meanwhile, the twin earthquakes that struck Venezuela last month killed over 5,000 people. National Assembly Chief Jorge Rodriguez posted on Telegram, the 7.2 and 7.5 magnitude quakes struck within a minute of each other on June 24th, decimating the coastal state of La Guaira, located north of Caracas. The disasters killed 5,069 people, Rodriguez said, with most casualty occurring in the coastal region. The match ball from Argentina's 1986 World Cup quarterfinal against England, made famous by Diego Maradona's Hand of God goal, Heritage Auctions said, is set to go up for auction with a $2.5 million opening bid. The item, which the auctioneers describe as the Holy Grail for collectors, could fetch a price comparable to the $9.2 million paid in 2022 for Maradona's match-worn shirt from the same game. US President Donald Trump and FIFA President Gianni Infantino praised one another on Friday, hailing the 2026 FIFA World Cup as a success as the tournament nears its conclusion. Speaking at a reception at Trump Tower in New York City, Trump suggested the United States should host future World Cups on its own, or jokingly, in partnership with China.
1: I suggested that this has been so successful that, you know, I'm really working these people hard because they really call the shot. They tell Johnny exactly what to do. I say what we should do is you should choose the United States of America again. This time we'll leave Mexico and Canada out. But what we do is you choose us, but you pick somebody else for the next one. And that will take some of the anger, hatred, and steam out of everyone. But Johnny also had another idea. He said we could do it. China and the United States for next time. So you have a nice short flight in between games, you know.
0: Meanwhile, Infantino described the tournament as the American dream brought to life and thanked Trump for his support in helping stage the competition. The World Cup concludes on Sunday when Argentina faced Spain in the final at MetLife Stadium in East Rutherford, New Jersey. In the meantime, France trained in Fort Lauderdale ahead of Saturday's World Cup third-place match against England in Miami, with captain Kylian Mbappe and goalkeeper Mike Maignan taking part in the session. The bronze medal match will mark the final game in charge for coach Didier Deschamps, who announced before the tournament that he would step down after the World Cup. France's run ended with a 2-0 semi-final loss to Spain, their third straight major tournament semi-final defeat to the Spanish. And Lionel Messi has the chance to strengthen his claim as the greatest player of all time when Argentina faced Spain on Sunday with a second successive World Cup title at stake. Having already led Argentina to World Cup glory in 2022 and Copa America triumphs in 2021 and 2024, victory would give him an unprecedented run of two World Cups and two Copa Americas in succession. Another major international trophy would further separate him from his peers in the modern era. Finally, Alpine's Franco Colapinto wound up seventh fastest for Alpine on Friday practice at the Belgian Grand Prix, and then said he will be more nervous watching Argentina in the World Cup final than driving in Sunday's race. The only Argentine driver on the grid, Colapinto wore a Lionel Messi football shirt on arrival in the paddock on Thursday and spoke enthusiastically about Argentina's 2-1 semi-final victory over England. And that was the World News edited by Aida Tahir. Before I end the bulletin, do catch the FIFA World Cup 2026 for free on MyTV and the RTM Click OTT platform. Hashtag Satubola, Satudunia. 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Salam Malaysia Madani. Thank you for tuning in and have a great and pleasant Saturday ahead.
2: Thank you, Mutesh. You seem to be very happy. Are you looking forward to the nap?
0: Yes, I am.
2: Yeah, the nap, huh? Okay.
0: Yes.
2: So have you heard the clues?
0: No, I haven't heard the clues, actually.
2: Oh, yes. Okay. Here's the sound again.
0: All right.
2: Okay, the last clue I gave, I think it's quite good.
0: Okay.
2: I think it's quite good. Now, some people try to get this over with as quickly as possible.
0: Okay.
2: They don't want to be, you know, doing it for too long because it's going to make them emotional, so emotional they'll want to cry.
0: Right.
2: Yeah, okay. And
0: what about the previous clues?
2: Okay, previous clues. The sound usually means something is being prepared, not repaired.
0: Okay.
2: Something is being prepared, okay? Not repaired, huh?
0: Okay.
2: And no special training is needed for this activity. You can just go in as a as green as you can, no problem.
0: Right.
2: You can do it, you know?
0: Mm-hmm.
2: Almost anyone can do it, although some people are better at it than others.
0: Okay.
2: Okay, so what do you think it is?
0: Well, based off the clues,
2: yes,
0: I think it's something that is done in the kitchen.
2: Go on.
0: But I can't really guess exactly what that is.
2: In the kitchen, huh?
0: Yes, because something that you prepare, not everyone can do it. And yes, like you said, the third clue sort of gives it away.
2: No, everyone can do it.
0: Everyone can do
2: just
0: it.
2: Just that some are better at it.
0: Yes,
2: others.
0: That's right. And the third clue, it makes you emotional.
2: Ah, yes, emotional.
0: So you'd like to get it done and over quickly.
2: Yes. That's quite important.
0: Peeling of onion, but it doesn't sound like peeling onions, though.
2: Ah, okay. Keep on thinking. Okay.
0: Let me see.
2: Right. But what's your immediate answer? What do you think it could be? You
0: know,
2: you can still change your mind later.
0: Yeah. I would say something that you do in the kitchen.
2: Okay.
0: Really.
2: So you'll stop there.
0: Yes.
2: Something that's done in the kitchen.
0: In the kitchen. But
2: not in the bedroom, not in the hall, not in the living room, but in the kitchen.
0: That's right.
2: Okay. Thank you.
0: Though I definitely will have to wait and see what the final answer is.
2: Yeah, okay. Thank you so very much, man.
0: You're welcome, man.
2: Can I just correct you?
0: Okay.
2: It can be done anywhere.
0: Right. Oh, yeah. Anywhere.
2: Anywhere.
0: Okay.
2: But kitchen, yes. Kitchen as well, yes.
0: Right. There you go now.
2: I can't help it. I just got to, you know, you are tempting me to give you half the answer, you know. It can be done anywhere. But usually in the kitchen, yes, you're right. Yeah. Not necessarily.
0: Right.
2: Unless you are a professional, then kitchen. You know? If you are not, then you can do it anywhere.
0: Wow.
2: That's another clue for you. That's another clue.
0: Okay.
2: I'll talk to you later.
0: All right, man.
2: Take care.
0: Bye. All right, bye.
2: That's Mutesh Chan with the news and our little conversation about the mystery sound challenge. Something that's done in the kitchen, he says. And my response is, probably, but not necessarily. Whoa.

0: please welcome the captain of cool, DJ Albert.
1: Hey, good morning, everybody. Welcome to the show. It's Superstars Revisited. And we are in the last hour of the show. Helen Quay has jumped in and she says, greetings from a sunny morning in Miri. No guesses yet. Please play Drift Away, Dobby Gray, for everybody. Thank you, Helen. Thank you so much. Yi Huan Ong says, please play Roy Orbison's Pretty Woman. He'll guess later. Not too sure what the answer is. No worries, man. No worries. And the song's dedicated to Brother Man, Awang Idris, Lina Low, Camille, Fiona Yong, Rina Shimamura, Catherine Yong, Peter Tinkow, Betty, Melissa, and Lee Man Hui. Also, Melody. Hey, thanks. Mike Chi is here. And he's saying, okay, the mystery sound, it is somebody sitting... somebody slicing something on a chopping board. Okay. Duly noted, Mike. Meanwhile, Pain My Love, Michael Learns to Rock. He wants that song. Dedicated to Kelvin Chi, Channel Kwok, Celine Au, James Siu, Chi Ming, Yam Chu, Mei Hing, Patrick, Dorian Scully, Sim Ping Chuan, Ong Kim, KL Chan, and Ian Lee messages. Have a great Saturday and happy listening. Thank you, Mike. Dobby Gray.

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4: Let's go.

My Love, Michael Learns to Rock, the Mystery Sound Challenge. What is this sound? You get it correct, you get 1 week's free bragging rights. Money can buy. Okay, I was talking to Mutesh earlier, and I told him that it can be done in the kitchen. In fact, he suggested it's done in the kitchen. Then I told him, yeah, it can be done in the kitchen or anywhere else. Unless, of course, you are a professional, then kitchen. Yes. Okay. And another clue, this is one of those jobs where a sharper tool can make a big difference. Think about it, okay? What could it be? What could this be? It is an action, actually. It's an action, okay? Something that you do. Eric Goh. Good morning, Eric. Eric Goh says, no answer yet. Please play a song by Annika Gronlo, dedicated to Man Andrew, Richard Goh, Donnie Lim, Shirley Key, Mimi Yip, Sophiana Young, Catherine Young, Helen Quay, Betty Quirk, and Richard Thomas, and me. Thank you, Eric Goh. Thank you so much. Your song's coming up. Elang Kamel says, photocopy machine. Okay, noted, brother. And Elang wants a song, Hang On Slopey, dedicated to Lin An Lo, Lee Man Hui, Yi Huat Ang, Betty Quirk, and all tracksters, as usual, his favorite DJ Albert. Oh, thank you so very much. Okay, let's have some music then. Annika Gronlo, Asmara. Morning.

Sloopy. Hang on. Hang on, Sloopy. That's the McCoys on Tracks FM, the Mystery Sound Challenge. And it's this sound. Okay. Another clue for you. If you want a clue, I'll give you one clue. One more extra clue. Now, where did it go? I pasted it. It's gone. Never mind. I'll be back with it, okay? I'll be back with it. I promise you, I'll be back.

Dolly Ann says, no guesses once Manic Monday, the Bangles. Thank you, Dolly. Agnes Angela Poa says, no idea what the sound is, but please give a shout out to Ron, to James Luke, and David Supire, because it's their birthdays today. Happy birthday, folks, and good health. Lots of blessings from Agnes. Thank you, Agnes. Goh Sing Chong says, my guess, chopping meat on the chopping board. Okay. Duly noted, sir. And Sing Chong wants Brother Louis, dedicated to Tian Yu, Ai Ling, Lucky, Tian Hao, Octavia, Idris, Kingsley, and Macy. Thanks. And here's Hank Williams. I'm so lonesome. I could...

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Huge hit of the 80s, right here on Trax FM. It's 11:46. The mystery sound challenge continues. Macy Jenny is guessing chopping onions on the chopping board. Thank you for your guess. That's a good one. And Richard Goh says slicing onions on a chopping board. Hey, thanks, buddy. Thank you so much for that guess. And Vivo is saying somebody peeling onions. Ooh, okay. Please play Shadow Dancing, Andy Gibb. Okay, that song's coming up. And Danny Moy says, please play Modern Talking's Cherry Cherry Lady, dedicated to Helen Hawk, Jaden, Beverly Moy, Mun Look, Donnie Tan, Angie Fu, Alalina Teo, Mike Cassidy Chi, and I beg your pardon. Chi, Rina, De, Casey Boy, and Mr. DJ Albert. Thank you so much, Danny. Thank you. And, okay, we'll play some songs first and then I'll come back, okay?

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Sherry, Sherry Lady, that's Modern Talking. We have run out of time, so just let me read out some of the guesses' come messages, okay? Okay, one more clue for you. Ridiculous. It is ridiculous, though it may sound, all right? But my uncle once suggested wearing goggles while doing this. Okay, what could this be, huh? The answer will be revealed soon. Let me just read out some other entries and let's see. Wait, hang on in there. Gurjit Jitar Kaur says, somebody starting an engine. Okay, duly noted. And Liz Hodges says, somebody washing something under a tap. Okay, noted. And Christiana Chin says, blending chilies. Okay, noted. Fiona Yong says, food choppers. Wow, food choppers. Tan Po Hong says, somebody's trying to turn on a gas stove. Let's see, okay. Still have a little time. And Arul Xavier, hello there. No guesses from him, but thank you for coming by. Marie Lim says, preparing a meal in the kitchen, like cutting onions. Oh, okay. Duly noted. Hi, Georgia Raj. And Lisa Lorena is still listening to us. And Chung Cheong, hi there. Good morning. He says hello to everyone. Doreen Pasquale needs more clues. No, I'm afraid I've run out of clues. No more clues. And the big reveal coming up right after this. Don't go anywhere. It's

0: Yeah, I'll be back tomorrow. Thank you for listening to us. And Ronald Dennis says hello to everybody. And Manandru says, onions are a staple in many kitchens, but almost everyone has experienced the sting and tears that come with slicing them. I got the answer from your clue that says, make one emotional. Okay, thank you. Aru Xavier says, cutting onions. Thank you so much. Okay, I can't read out any more entries because it's time for me to go. And the answer is, ladies and gentlemen, ready? Cutting onions on a cutting board. That's what it is. Yeah, okay. Thank you for your guests, everybody. Thank you so much. Peter Carlos is coming up next with the news. And Peter, are you there? Peter?
1: Yes, I am, mate.
0: Hey, hi, how you doing?
1: Okay.
0: Okay.
1: Happy Saturday, bro.
0: Yeah, same, man. Okay, I'll catch you around. Take
1: yes,
0: care.
1: Please.
0: Tomorrow morning. Bye.
1: Bye-bye.
0: Okay, that's Peter Carlos with the news next. And then it's the Green Man. I'll see you tomorrow morning on the Sunday Breakfast Show. Goodbye, everybody.
1: Good afternoon. Salam Aliza Badani and happy Saturday. Well, Prime Minister Dato Sri Anwar Ibrahim said Felda must continue to be strengthened to uplift the well-being of settlers and their families. And speaking after a courtesy call by new Felda chairman, Tan Sri Ahmad Badri Mohammad Zahir in Putrajaya yesterday, Dato Sri Anwar said settlers' welfare must go hand in hand with efforts to boost Felda's competitiveness and sustainability while addressing issues faced by the younger generation. Well, he expressed confidence that Tan Sri Ahmad Badri would continue the agenda of restoring and strengthening Felda. And Tan Sri Ahmad Badri assumed the post on July 15, replacing Dato Sri Ahmad Chabri Cheek. The Retirement Fund Incorporated, or KWAP, says it is pursuing all available avenues to maximise the recovery of its 163.4 million ringgit investment in Indonesian aquaculture startup Fishery. Now, KWAP said its investment represented a 2.51% stake in the company, which was found to have deliberately manipulated its financial reporting. Now, following the discovery of the irregularities, KWAP conducted an investigation and took appropriate action under its governance and accountability framework. The Gumas state seat will see a three-cornered contest in the 16th Negeri Sembilan state election on August 1st. Incumbent Ridzwan Ahmad of Parti Wawasan will defend his seat against Siti Aisyah Saman, Elias Othman of Pakatan Harapan and Azman Abdullah of Bersatu. Early voting is scheduled for July 28th. Elsewhere, Iran's army says it has launched strikes on U.S. military targets in Kuwait and Jordan in response to recent American attacks. Now, the targets included ammunition depots and headquarters at military bases in Kuwait, as well as fuel tanks at the Al-Azraq base in Jordan. Kuwait's army said explosions may have been caused by air defense systems intercepting hostile targets, and air raid sirens were also sounded in Bahrain, home to a major U.S. naval base. In sports football, Argentina coach Lionel Scaloni said the team's desire to retain the World Cup is driven by the passion of their fans ahead of Sunday's final against Spain. And speaking in New York, Scaloni said seeing the joy of Argentinians motivates the players, adding they play for their country and families. Despite speculation that the defending champions might lack hunger, Argentina have repeatedly bounced back from setbacks during the tournament. Scaloni also said his squad is in good shape, although they have had one day less to prepare than Spain after playing their semi-final on Wednesday. That was the news edited by Oliver During. Do stay tuned for Prime Bit 1. And catch the final of the FIFA World Cup 2026 for free on MyTV and the RTM Click OTT platform. Hashtag Satu Bola, Satu Dunia. Experience every goal, every moment, every emotion with RTM. Thanks for listening. Good times continue right here on this lovely Saturday. Albert, you take care. And the one continuing the game, Night's the Green Man.
2: Good afternoon, Peter Carlos.
1: Good afternoon, my man.
2: How are you doing?
1: Okay.
2: Fantastic. Football being kind to you?
1: Very.
2: Really?
1: Yeah.
2: Your choice is coming out correct?
1: So far, so good.
2: Oh, I wish you the best, Pete.
1: Thank you so much,
2: brother. That'll be
1: man.
2: Wonderful. Wow, I can imagine you screaming when you win.
1: I'll find that out after the match, a couple of hours after that, because I guess I'll be sleeping.
2: Oh, yeah? Oh, that's the... Okay, why not? Why not? Just wake up in the morning. It's like the morning of Christmas. You wake up the morning. Yeah. Ah, it's Christmas.
1: Not going to the Christmas tree to open presents, but, you know, going to the phone to see what's happening.
2: Oh,
1: what
2: yeah.
1: happened with the match.
2: Rock and roll. Okay. And when that happens, your neighbors are going to know about it too, right?
1: I guess so.
2: All the way to 5 feet?
1: Yes, please, brother man.
2: Rock and roll. Let's go.
1: Cheers.

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I am Green Man with you all the way till 6. It is my absolute pleasure to be with you.

0: And we interrupt the music to bring on Albert. Get your microphone, put on your mics. Come on. This morning's contest. You had this contest going on today.
1: What contest?
0: Cutting the onions.
1: Cutting onions.
0: Right?
1: On the chopping board.
0: Okay, yeah. I feel whoever didn't get the answer right this morning cannot be blamed.
1: Why?
0: Because it's so difficult.
1: Really?
0: Right, because...
1: You haven't chopped onions before?
0: I have, but you see, when you have that sound, crack, crack, it could be anything. It could be cutting... What else is there?
1: Yeah, that...
0: Broccoli?
1: I know.
0: It could be cutting...
1: That's why the clues are important. One of the clues says, it makes you emotional until you want to cry. One of the clues.
0: Okay, then you should have gotten that, right? Otherwise, yeah. I thought you should have had, like, cutting onions. And then after that... that would be a dead giveaway then.
1: Yeah, okay.
0: Yeah. Albert didn't want anybody to win today.
1: No. A lot of them got it. Cutting onions,
0: the emotional part.
1: But are you good at it?
0: Cutting onions?
1: Yes.
0: Oh, I love cutting onions.
1: So you're very good in the kitchen.
0: I'm not very good in the kitchen, but I'm all right. I'm handy.
1: Okay.
0: I'm not totally useless.
1: I'm useless in the kitchen.
0: Really?
1: Yeah, I can't cook.
0: Doesn't matter. Are you able to eat?
1: Yes.
0: Then you get part of the kitchen job done.
1: I thought you would have asked. Yeah.
0: Right? Yeah. But cutting onions and stuff like that, I like it. And a long time ago, there was this thing about how do you cut onions without having to tear up, right?
1: That's impossible unless you wear a set of goggles.
0: No, you can just turn on a table fan.
1: If
0: you have one, yeah, as long as you
1: blow the thing away from
0: you. Yeah, you blow away. Because when you cut onions, it goes into the, evaporates into the air.
1: Yeah.
0: And then your eyes get, you know.
1: Exactly. You would tear up.
0: Right, either that
1: and
0: or.
1: And it's hard to get away from it.
0: Yeah, I think there are other tricks as well. But the one I know of is just turn on a table fan and have it blow away from you.
1: Maybe put the fan behind you and blow it.
0: Yeah, forward.
1: To the person in front.
0: Yeah, why not? Right. Speaking of blowing it to the person in front, when I was a little boy and I was riding the train with my dad, I remember those days when you were in the cafeteria section of the train, it's open windows.
1: Yeah.
0: Okay? Mm-hmm. And then my dad had ordered eggs and toast. Eggs and toast. Ooh, what goes well with eggs and toast? Soft boil, you know. So you need some pepper, right?
1: Yeah.
0: So
1: there, all pepper,
0: right?
1: Oh my goodness.
0: So there I was trying to get this pepper onto the eggs, but I noticed the wind was blowing so strong.
1: Yeah.
0: I could never get the pepper onto the eggs.
1: Yeah, it kept everywhere.
0: I kept on going, but nothing was appearing on the eggs. And then all of a sudden, we heard the other coach going.
1: The wind.
0: Yeah, man.
1: Oh my goodness.
0: My dad had a shock, but he had a good laugh himself. Yeah. Anyway.
1: That's because his eyes didn't come out there. Pepper.
0: Right? Yeah. Okay, so tomorrow morning, another quiz again, right?
1: Another quiz, yes, that's right. This time, I'm going to post a picture.
0: Okay.
1: A cropped picture.
0: All right.
1: And then we'll try and figure it out. Yeah.
0: If you ever see a crop picture of a foot from Albert, it's Albert doing his
1: Bruce Lee
0: kick.
1: Green Man, I tell you what.
0: Uh-huh.
1: Later, I'm going to forward you the picture.
0: All right.
1: And you will have to give me the answer. And I'll share your answer with them tomorrow.
0: Betcha. You betcha.
1: Is that okay? I won't give you any clues.
0: Uh-huh.
1: You just tell me what you think.
0: Okay.
1: Okay.
0: All right.
1: Cool.
0: I know Albert's train of thought. I'll be able to get this, I think. All right. So tomorrow morning, make that date with Albert once again. Tomorrow morning's a Sunday breakfast show with Albert.
1: All right.
0: All the way from 6 in the morning till noon.
1: And you'll be somewhere else in the evening.
0: Yeah, we'll be over at Dataran Merdeka for the concert.
1: Wow.
0: The Unity concert.
1: Whoa.

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It's 35 minutes past noon on a nice little Saturday. I am the Green Man with you, taking over from Albert the Man all the way till 6 this evening on Tracks FM. 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

All Malaysian drivers, go check your driving license expiry date right now. If your license has been expired for more than 3 years, you cannot simply renew it. Instead, you will have to submit an appeal to JPJ. So even if your appeal is approved, you still have to retake both practical driving tests. Yes, that means hill starts and the actual road test all over again, yeah? And if your appeal is rejected, you will have to restart the entire driving school process from scratch. So don't wait. Renew yours today for up to 5 years using the MyJPJ app, yeah? If you want to go for 5 years. But otherwise, just make sure you're checking on it, especially if it's your birthday today. That's a good time for you to check and see if your driving license has expired. And a lot of people might be going, oh, yes, I have to check mine right now. And you should, yeah? This is Tracks FM.

of Retail RTM. It's Prime at 1 with Pete in a bit from now. In the meantime, big, big hello to our friends on hashtag TracksFMX who've requested for this song since we talked about trains a while ago.

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0: Assalamu alaikum. Good afternoon, everyone, and salam alayzi badadi. It's Prime at One. The headlines. 14-day Negeri Sembilan state election campaign begins today with 103 candidates contesting, and JPA approved 66,312 new non-trade-off posts for MOH. The news info. All eight nomination centres for the 16th Negeri Sembilan state election close at 10 a.m. today, marking the end of the one-hour nomination process, which began at 9 a.m. Now, the announcement of the closure was made by the respective returning officers at the nomination centres. Now, with the conclusion of the nomination process, the 14-day Negeri Sembilan state election campaign begins today and will run until 11:59 p.m. on July 31st, as set by the Election Commission, the EC. Well, EC Chapman. Beg your pardon? Well, EC Chairman Dato Sri Ramlan Harun confirmed that a total of 103 candidates will be officially contesting in this state election. Well, the Federal Land Development Authority, FELDA, must continue to be strengthened as an institution tasked with uplifting the dignity of settlers and their families. In a Facebook post, the Prime Minister, Dato Sri Anwar Ibrahim, said he stressed this during a courtesy call by new FELDA chairman, Tan Sri Ahmad Badri Muhammad Zahir in Putrajaya yesterday. Well, he added that the welfare of every generation of settlers must go hand in hand with efforts to strengthen the economic competitiveness and sustainability of FELDA, including giving special attention to issues faced by the younger generation. The Domestic Trade and Cost of Living Ministry will scrutinise the Public Accounts Committee's recommendations on cooking oil price control and subsidy management, including expediting the Cooking Oil Stabilisation Scheme system, or ECOS, rollout to facilitate targeted subsidies and address subsidy leakages. Its Minister, Dato' Armizan Mohamed Ali, said the development and implementation of ECOS is now being carried out in two phases, which are the gradual enforcement of the system across the supply chain and its expansion through the ECOS mobile application. Well, he added the system will be further enhanced with the introduction of a new version of the identity card, which will give users the option of making purchases through QR code scanning for identity verification. The Public Service Department, JPA, has approved the creation of 66,312 non-trade-off posts for the Health Ministry, or MOH, involving a financial implication of 6.7 billion ringgit to strengthen the nation's public healthcare system. In a statement, it said it had approved the creation of 53,516 new non-trade-off posts to support the operation of new healthcare facilities, upgrade projects for existing facilities, and to enhance the delivery of healthcare services to the public with a financial implication of 4.5 billion ringgit. Well, it added that the creation of new posts strengthening the career pathways of healthcare personnel and the development of healthcare facilities are being implemented on an ongoing basis to ensure that the public continues to receive quality healthcare services. And now we turn to the weather report with Dr. Hanash Ria Binti Hassan from Met Malaysia.
1: Met Malaysia has issued a significant weather forecast on 17 July, as referred to the analysis of the latest weather forecast models indicates that strong westerly winds predicted to occur in northern Sarawak and western Sabah, including federal territory of Labuan, starting from tomorrow, 19 July until 22nd of July. This situation has the potential for the formation of squall line, which could bring thunderstorms along with heavy rains and strong winds for a longer period in the mentioned areas. Heavy rain and thunderstorms may cause flash floods and damage to unstable structures. Met Malaysia also has issued first category warning on strong winds and rough sea over the northeast of Condor, northern Reef North and Palawan, starting from 20 to 24 of July. This condition is dangerous to small crafts, recreational sea activities and also water sports.
0: Meanwhile, Met Malaysia reported a moderate 5.4 magnitude earthquake occurred in the Sulawesi Sea at 10:23 a.m. today. Well, it said the earthquake's epicenter was located at 4.5 degrees north and 124.9 degrees east at a depth of 10 kilometers. It added that the epicenter was located about 199 kilometers west of Pulau Talaud, Indonesia. We'll be back after this.
1: Feel the excitement of World Cup 2026. Hashtag Satu Bola, Satu Dunia. 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
0: In the world news, Iran's army yesterday said it targeted American military facilities in Jordan and Kuwait with attack drones and claimed explosions occurred at the U.S. 5th Fleet Base in Bahrain. In a statement carried by the semi-official Tasnim news agency, the army said the strikes were conducted during the 14th phase of its Thunder operation. And it said drones struck an ammunition depot at Al-Adire camp and buildings, ammunition storage facilities and communication links at the Al-Salem base in Kuwait. The statement also said fuel tanks at the Al-Azraq airbase in Jordan were attacked. The United Nations said Secretary General Antonio Guterres is deeply concerned by the continuing military escalation between Iran and the U.S. And speaking in New York on Friday, UN Deputy Spokesperson Farhan Haq informed that the UN chief is particularly concerned about attacks on civilian infrastructure in Iran and across the region.
2: The Secretary General remains deeply concerned by the continuing military escalation between Iran and the United States of America. He's particularly concerned about attacks on civilian infrastructure in Iran and across the region. Such attacks are unacceptable. He reiterates his firm conviction that there's no military solution to this conflict and calls for stepped-up diplomatic efforts towards a peaceful and durable settlement. Such a settlement should include the full restoration of international navigational rights and freedoms in and around the Strait of Hormuz.
0: Well, the U.S. struck bridges and an airport in Iran on Friday, provoking Tehran to respond by hitting a power and desalination plant in Kuwait, as the warning foes risk further escalation by expanding their targets to include infrastructure. The twin earthquakes that struck Venezuela last month killed over 5,000 people, with most casualties occurring in the coastal region. Interim President Delcy Rodriguez said the country tapped $346 million from the International Monetary Fund, which is the IMF, for earthquake reconstruction. In a post on X, IMF Managing Director Kristalina Georgieva confirmed the release of funds, saying that the institution worked with key counterparts to help Venezuela access its own resources at the fund for urgent humanitarian needs, adding that the funds had been drawn from their reserve tranche. And on to sports. Well, Cape Verde star goalkeeper Vozinha joined football greats including Brazil's Cafu, England's John Terry and Argentina's Oscar Ustari at the FIFA Legends Cup in New York on Friday as part of the festivities leading up to the 2026 World Cup final between Spain and Argentina. Now, speaking on the sidelines of the five-a-side exhibition tournament at Rockefeller Center, Vozinha said he hoped fans would be treated to a passionate and entertaining final. The 40-year-old reflected on Cape Verde's rise on the international stage, saying the country's World Cup participation had boosted its global profile. And former Brazil captain Cafu said both finalists had a chance of lifting the trophy after their impressive runs in the final. And talking about final, Spain and Argentina prepared to do battle on Sunday as organizers said they were keeping a close eye on smoke from wildfires in Canada. Lionel Messi's Argentina are bidding to become the first team since Brazil in 1962 to win back-to-back World Cups, while Spain are trying to win a second title after their maiden victory in 2010. White House World Cup Task Force Executive Director Andrew Giuliani said a National Weather Service representative will be stationed in FIFA headquarters to monitor the smoke that has choked skies over large areas of the U.S. And President Donald Trump will be among a crowd of over 80,000 spectators as the largest World Cup in history reaches its climax in the MetLife Stadium in East Rutherford, New Jersey. And before I end the bulletin, let's recap the headlines. 14-day Negeri Sembilan state election campaign begins today with 103 candidates contesting. And JPA approves 66,312 new non-trade posts for MOH.

0: And that was Prime at One, prepared by Mas Elizawati. And the launch of National Month in Fly, the Jalur Gumilang 2026, is scheduled to take place in Ipoh, Perak tomorrow. Malaysia Madani, prosperity, enjoyed by all. Salam Malaysia, Madani.
1: Yo, Pete!
2: Yo, nice!
1: Thank you very much for the news at one,
2: My
1: Pete.
2: My pleasure, bro.
1: And have you checked on your driver's license?
2: Yes, I did.
1: You did, right?
2: 2 years, no. 3 years ago, I think.
1: You renew it every, what, 5 years?
2: I can't remember the last time, I think. Probably.
1: Time to check. Because, see, I didn't realize, but if you actually have not renewed your license for 3 years, you might be subjected to having to sit all over again.
2: Might. I hope.
1: Yeah.
2: I hope one does.
1: Yeah, actually, isn't it? It's a lot better.
2: Exactly.
1: If you haven't, so if you haven't checked on your driver's license, you'll still, you might have to do that. So don't wait. Go check in your license straight away.
2: I know mine is expiring this year.
1: Ah.
2: Yeah.
1: This year, yeah?
2: This year, November.
1: Okay. All right. So, oh, happy birthday to you. Happy birthday.
2: I know.
1: I join you at 2 o'clock, Peter Carlos.
2: Yes, please.
1: You have a lovely lunch, my brother.
2: Thank you so much, green man.
1: It's time for Lunchtime Love Ballads.
2: Lovely.

0: Iniesta. Di Maria is the spare man. And how Di Maria! Glorious goal!
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I am Green Man with you all the way till six. 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Here's Francisca Pita and The Moment You Came in My Life.

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4: 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That news at 2 is fast approaching, and on standby at Wisma Berita RTM is Peter Carlos. 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

0: Salam Aliza Badani, good afternoon. Well, the Employees Provident Fund, or EPF, which currently paid a courtesy visit to Communications Minister Dato' Sri Fahmy Fadel, explored opportunities for closer strategic collaboration to advance financial and retirement literacy. 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The Ministry of Economy today announced the appointment of Shamsul Fariz Nadzari as the new Chief Executive Officer of the East Coast Economic Region Development Council, or ECERDC. Its Minister, Akmal Nasrullah Mohammad Nasir, said his appointment coincides with the commencement of the implementation of the East Coast Economic Region Development Plan 2026-2030, which will guide regional development in a more sustainable, inclusive and competitive manner. The official vehicle carrying the regent of Johor, Tunku Makhotia Ismail, arrived at Istana Bukit Serene in Johor Bahru at 11:03 a.m. today, ahead of the swearing-in ceremony of the Johor State Executive Council, or EXCO, members for the new term. And according to Johor Menteri Besar Dato' Onn Hafiz Ghazi, Tunku Makhotia Ismail would grant his royal consent to appointment of 10 State Executive Council members. In the world news, a Ukrainian drone attacked on a logistics center in Western Russia killed 7 people and wounded 24 as the Moscow region was again targeted by a wave of drones. Governor of the Tambov region, Evgeny Persivov, said the attack took place in the town of Kotovsk, hitting a Wild Berries logistics center. A security guard working for German rail operator Deutsche Bahn was critically injured after falling from a moving train during a violent confrontation with a passenger, citing police and prosecutors. The incident happened last night during a ticket inspection on a train travelling from Offenburg to Karlsruhe in southwestern Germany. And finally in sports, tennis, the top 4 seeds were all eliminated Friday at the EFG Swiss Open Gstaad, with Kazakhstan's Alexander Bublik, Casper Ruud of Norway, Monaco's Valentin Vacherot and Arthur Rinderknecht of France each exiting the clay court tournament in Switzerland. Quentin Halas of France completed a rain-delayed 6-7, 6-4, 7-6 upset of the top-seeded Bublik after returning to serve at 5-6 in the deciding set. Number 6 seed Juan Manuel Cerundolo of Argentina rallied past second-seeded Ruud 3-6, 7-5, 6-2 after trailing by a break in the second set. That was the news edited by Mus Elizawati. Thanks for listening and thank you so much for turning us on. Good times continue. Why? Because Nigel Green Man is with us till 6 p.m.
1: Thank you very much, Peter Carlos, for the news and to end that compliment. I tell you, I like it.
2: Oh, I don't know where it came from.
1: You can do it anytime you like. Anytime you want to come on, just say, Nigel, come on now. Pump, I'll put you on.
2: Oh, man.
1: I love it.
2: Nice.
1: All right. Pete, you're a good guy with cats, aren't you?
2: I hope so. Why?
1: Right? There's a story about a cat, about a family of cats.
2: Mm-hmm.
1: And this happened in northwestern China. It's winning hearts online.
2: They ate it.
1: No. After the airport, they adopted the stray cat. So they had these cats around the airport, mm-hmm. and the cats were just around the place, you know, moving around like how cats would do. But, you know, they've actually done something. They put up a glass little place where the cats can go and rest and all that inside there. They adopted the cats.
2: Oh, nice.
1: That's airport, right? Good. So they aren't just lounging around now. They've officially been dubbed the airport's mouse control office.
2: Mouse control?
1: Mouse control. So they're making the cats also work in a way, right?
2: Okay.
1: And the team, there's Sang Biao.
2: Uh-huh.
1: The director of mouse control.
2: Okay.
1: His wife, Chui Hua.
2: Right.
1: The deputy director. And their apprentice kitten, Chui Guo. So all three of them are there. Every morning, passengers, you know, are walking around. They'll see the cats inside their place. And they get to relax and just chill before they go on their flight. Mm. And then when the passenger numbers are low, airport employees take the adult cats out of their enclosure for scheduled patrols. Sang Biao and Chui Hua are guided through the terminal to check conveyor belts, cargo areas, and major kitchens. And their hard work is paid off. Since they started, rat infestations have been completely wiped out, allowing the airport to ditch smelly chemical raticides entirely.
2: Wow.
1: Raticides, yeah. So now, yeah. So now you see they're doing a good job and they're doing it organically.
2: All right.
1: We're not without having to use any chemicals at all.
2: Yeah, yeah.
1: Right?
2: They're doing it naturally.
1: Yeah. Just like you want to cut some grass, get some goats.
2: So, yeah,
1: you
2: know, yeah.
1: So you buy some goats, hire some goats, come over to the president's house. I've got 5 goats here. Would you like to cut your grass?
2: Yeah.
1: You know, and let the goats go chew on your grass.
2: Yeah, and hopefully they won't chew on those specific plants that we want.
1: Or your clothes, or the clothesline. I bet, I tell you. Goats, you can't trust goats for a second, man, I tell you.
2: I have heard about it. I've seen it on TV, I think.
1: Yeah?
2: Or whatever, but I've seen it with my own eyes. A goat actually chewing on a can.
1: On a can?
2: Yeah, an empty can.
1: Oh, they love the glue.
2: Is it? Because of the glue?
1: They love the glue behind the stickers on the can.
2: Really?
1: Yeah.
2: Oh.
1: So you know, they try and get that glue for some reason.
2: Oh.
1: But anyway, don't be feeding goats all that kind of stuff.
2: No.
1: Yeah.
2: They shouldn't be actually eating the glue.
1: Yeah.
2: They should be smelling it. Okay, anyway. All right.
1: Dad, dad, dad, dad, dad, dad. Here we go. Power of love to Pete and everybody at Newsroom right now. That's our cheeky news person. His name is Peter Carlos. It's not just Danny Peter, it's Peter Carlos.

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3: Hey, else. 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
4: 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What do you mean? Since when were you interested in World Cup, man?
3: I mean, I wouldn't say I'm interested lah. But you know, I want to watch it, you know, for the cute guys.
4: Hey, Anna, you and me same, man.
3: No way. You're watching for the cute guys too?
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3: You heard that, Elf? 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

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I am the Green Man with you till 6. My absolute pleasure to be with you.

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I am the Green Man with you all the way till 6 this evening on Trax FM. Azrael the Man in the studios with me for Silang Budaya. That's coming up at a 1:15 this afternoon. We'll be speaking to our friends from Labuan FM. DJ Alif is going to be online talking to us, and we'll see what happens in Silang Budaya at a 3:15 this afternoon on Trax FM. Yeah. In the meantime, there's Formula One that's happening as well, and there's a penalty coming in the way of Isaac Hajar already, and that was only in free practice. FIA has confirmed Red Bull driver Isaac Hajar will start Sunday's Belgian Grand Prix from the back of the grid at Spa. It comes after changes to his power unit components, so Hajar accumulate a 30-place grid drop. So they confirm his grid penalty for the Belgian Grand Prix. Elsewhere, Kimi Antonelli edges Lando Norris as Pierre Gasly red flag disrupts free practice too. That's the headline over there. So in free practice too, it was Kimi Antonelli at the top of the time sheets, and then Lando Norris in second, Max Verstappen in third, Lewis Hamilton fourth, Isaac Hajar fifth, Oscar Piastri sixth, Franco Colapinto seventh, George Russell eighth, Arvid Lindblad ninth, and Liam Lawson making up the grid, the top 10 in the free practice only. Has got nothing to do with qualifying that comes on tonight. Ferrari also face a punishment after a double Belgian Grand Prix investigation, and Ferrari has been fined a total of €10,000 for separate tyre infringements affecting Lewis Hamilton and Charles Leclerc during the Friday practice at the Belgian Grand Prix. Ferrari found itself under investigation after Friday's action at Spa due to a procedural breach committed between Free Practice 1 and Free Practice 2. And there's also Carlos Sainz, who's facing punishments. It's just free practice and everybody's got punishments already. Williams driver Carlos Sainz has been handed a reprimand by the FIA stewards following an investigation at the Belgian Grand Prix. He was summoned by the stewards after an incident in free practice one, which saw the Spaniard cross the white line at the pit entry. We all know about that and the rules, yeah? So, yeah, we'll just have to wait later on and see what happens in qualifying, and then tomorrow it's going to be race day. Also like to say hello to all the friends on hashtag TraxFMX, and you can be a part of that gang if you'd like to. Use the hashtag TraxFM on X and we'll be able to see your messages. We see messages coming in from Boeing 747, Christiana Chin, Francisca Peter, and then there's also Kodo and Avina, and MAO170, Beige, Diana, Francisca Peter, Dato Francisca Peter. Good to have you with us. And who else do we have over here? Let's see. So, yeah, just use that hashtag TraxFM1X and we'll be able to see your messages. Junaida and Rodney Clement, and then Sexy Mitch, Simon C13, Renai. Good to have you all with us on hashtag TraxFMX, yeah? Okay, Hamidi Tahir, my Rastafarian brother, all the way from Kota Kinabalu, in the house as well, right? And then Raman Ardiakam. Also, Mr. Rahman, hi, good to have you all with us on Trax FM. In a bit from now, at 3:15, our talk with our friends from Labuan FM for Silang Budaya.

0: The 11-second lightning strike. Turkey's Hakan Şükür holds the record for the fastest goal in World Cup history. In 2002, he found the back of the net against South Korea just 10.8 seconds after the opening whistle.
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1: Hello DJ Greenman. Yes. Hello DJ Alif, how are you?
0: I'm fine.
1: Fantastic.
0: DJ Greenman, apa khabar?
1: Khabar baik, terima kasih. Yes, okay. So 3:15 we are talking, yeah?
0: Yeah, betul.
1: I'm looking forward. And today perbincangan kita hari ni tentang apa? 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
0: Mesti bola. 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Apa topik kita nanti?
1: Okay, cantik. I'm waiting. Okay. So we'll join you at 3:15 this afternoon. Yeah.
0: Okay.
1: Thank you, DJ Alif.
0: Alright. Thank you, DJ Greenman.
1: DJ Alif is who we'll be talking to at 3:15 later on this afternoon. But first, there's Pete coming up with the news in a bit from now on Trax FM.

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1: Good afternoon. Salam Aliza Badani, the news at 3. The Election Commission confirmed 103 candidates will contest the 16th Negeri Sembilan state election, with 21 of the 36 seats seeing three-cornered fights. Pakatan Harapan is fielding the highest number of candidates with 36, followed by Barisan Nasional with 25, Bersatu with 24, and Perikatan Nasional with 11. The election also features candidates from Berjasa, the Malaysian Orang Asli Party, PSM, and for independence. Early voting is set for July 28th, with polling day on August 1st. The Social Welfare Department, or JKM, has advised a Langkawi kindergarten linked to child neglect allegations to temporarily halt operations pending police investigations. Women, Family and Community Development Minister Dato Sri Nancy Shukri said that although the kindergarten is under the Education Ministry, JKM remains involved in child protection matters and is assisting the investigation. Police are investigating allegations by a former teacher of improper treatment of children, including claims they were made to sleep on the floor without mattresses and confined in a toilet. U.S. President Donald Trump has threatened to raise tariffs on Canada over wildfire smoke that has blanketed large parts of the U.S. Now, Trump accused Canada of failing to properly manage its forests and said he would speak with Prime Minister Mark Carney about the issue. And about 937 wildfires were active across Canada as of Saturday, while poor air quality also raised concerns ahead of Sunday's World Cup final in New Jersey. In football, Spain coach Luis de la Fuente says his side will pay special attention to Lionel Messi in Sunday's World Cup final, but will not man-mark the Argentina captain. He described Messi as one of a kind and praised the 39-year-old for his outstanding performances throughout the tournament. De La Fuente also said he shares a friendship with Argentina coach Lionel Scaloni, whom he taught as an instructor when Scaloni was studying for his professional coaching license in 2017. Meanwhile, Argentina goalkeeper Emiliano Martinez says reflecting on the team's success in recent years sometimes brings him to tears as they prepare to face La Roja in Sunday's World Cup final. Martinez said the squad is focused only on winning and urged his teammates to enjoy the occasion, saying it is a moment they will remember forever. He added that he is relishing this World Cup campaign even more than in 2022. Argentina are aiming to become the first team since Brazil in 1962 to successfully defend the World Cup title. The news that is said by Oliver Doring, and catch the final of the FIFA World Cup 2026 for free on MyTV and the RTM Click OTT platform. Hashtag Satu Bola Satu Dunia. 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
2: We'll be talking to them. You been in Labuan?
3: Yes, I have.
2: Do you like it?
3: I like it.
2: I think they have some... I was there, but not too long a time.
3: Okay, I was there for about 8 months.
2: 8 months?
3: Yeah.
2: Oh, wow. Mm. Where about in Labuan?
3: Specifically, a hotel.
2: Okay. You were employed there, yeah?
3: Yes, we were the opening team.
2: Fantastic. Mm-hmm. Oh, what a wonderful time Labuan must have had. Was Peter there, man?
3: Yeah, then they kicked me out.
2: Yeah, then they kicked me out. Someone didn't read the rules properly. They said kick him out of the country, man. It's like, yeah.
3: Okay. It's like a country because you need a passport to go there.
2: Yeah? Oh, but I enjoyed
3: that was Sarawak.
2: Sarawak, right? Yeah. A long time ago, yeah, I remember.
3: Yeah.
2: I was even held by immigration a long time ago for overstaying.
3: Ah.
2: So I spent I spent a day over there in how do you say, I wouldn't say detention, maybe retention. Yeah.
3: When was it? How long? I mean,
2: oh, that was a long time ago when I was in the band.
3: Overstayed by how long?
2: Just a day. Just one day.
3: Okay.
2: And we had to sit in the office over there. But they put us in the office and they you know, we just couldn't get out of that room. It was like a meeting room, and we were just there. We were just held for many hours.
3: No, oh, you should have just set up your equipment and did some practice.
2: We should have, you know, fortunately.
3: Learn a new song?
2: Yeah, why not? I like that. Yeah. Okay, so okay, we'll join you at 4 o'clock, Pete.
3: Yes, please, mate.
2: Looking forward. You take care, my brother.
3: You take care, too. Cheers.
2: Peter Carlos, he's our news person for today on Trax FM. He's got your news covered. I am a green man. I've got your music covered right here on Trax FM. Together, we've got it all covered.

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2: The 11-second lightning strike. Turkey's Hakan Şükür holds the record for the fastest goal in World Cup history. In 2002, he found the back of the net against South Korea just 10.8 seconds after the opening whistle.

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2: Good afternoon. Salam alaikum Badani. The 4 p.m. news. Communications Minister Dato' Sri Fahmi Fadil said ethical, independent and responsible media are crucial in strengthening democracy and creating an informed society. In a Facebook post, he said the media's role is increasingly important amid the spread of misinformation and fake news. He also thanked media practitioners for their commitment and urged them to continue upholding integrity and reporting the truth. Police rescued a kidnapping victim within 48 hours and arrested six suspects, including a woman believed to have demanded a 7 million ringgit ransom in Selangor. Bukit Aman CID Director Dato' M. Kumar said the operation was launched after the victim's wife reported the abduction at 1:30 a.m. yesterday. The 46-year-old victim was rescued from a residential unit in I-City Shah Alam early today, while police also seized drugs, mobile phones and several vehicles. The suspects, aged between 30 and 46, have been remanded for 10 days as investigations continue. Bombing intensified in the Gulf region for a seventh consecutive night as Iran threatened a full-scale offensive in response to U.S. strikes. Iran's Revolutionary Guards said it had targeted U.S. military sites in Kuwait, Jordan and Bahrain and claimed several incidents in the Strait of Hormuz, though the U.S. military denied the claims. Tehran warned it would resume large-scale operations if American strikes continue, while U.S. forces said their attacks were aimed at weakening Iran's military capabilities. Heavy rains battered South Korea's Seoul metropolitan area in Gangwon province overnight, causing about 540 cases of property damage. Nearly 200 millimeters of rain fell, flooding homes and roads with reports of fallen trees and debris. No casualties were reported, but 95 people were evacuated, while parks, hiking trails and ferry routes were closed. More heavy rain is expected through Sunday, with rainfall in some areas forecast to reach up to 300 millimeters per hour. And finally, football. Brazil's National Human Rights Council has urged the United Nations and FIFA to take action against racism during the 2026 World Cup. The council cited racist remarks targeting players, including French star Kylian Mbappe, as well as online abuse against black players from the Netherlands. FIFA data showed 89,000 abusive posts among more than 6 million monitored social media messages during the tournament, including thousands with racist content. The figure is more than 13 times the number recorded in 2022. That was the news edited by Oliver During. Stay tuned for Prime at 5. And catch the FIFA World Cup 2026 for free on MyTV and the RTM Click OTT platform. Hashtag Satu Bola, Satu Dunia. 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
3: Thank you very much, Peter Carlos from Wismar Breach RTM for the news at 4. Yo, on Trax FM. Yo, Beach!
4: Yo, nice!
3: Yo, so what's happening, my brother?
4: Nothing, but have you heard any thundering claps?
3: I've heard. Oh, yeah. I've heard the thunder out here. It's raining cats and dogs, I believe.
4: It's heavy, yeah.
3: Right? Mm. And even yesterday was like all the way till the early hours of the morning. There was rain going on and all. But I hope this is not going to be, I hope it's not going to be disturbing the concert that's happening for tomorrow night.
4: Oh,
3: right.
4: Okay, yeah, yeah.
3: And the Unity concert. And if it goes on till the early hours of the morning, oh man, you know?
4: Yeah.
3: We've got the stadium and we've got the big screen coming up for them to watch the finals and everything.
4: Yeah.
3: Oh.
4: Hey, what about your friend? Probably get in touch with him. Maybe we can do something with the rain.
3: Who is that?
4: That guy with the coconut and all that stuff. Your good friend, right?
3: Oh, the last time I heard, he got hit with this coconut. So, he just deserved it. And he's not going to be giving any, you know, there'll be no Uga Chaka. Once upon a time, I remember my parents, when we used to have garden parties,
4: mm-hmm.
3: and you know, they would actually have this thing where, you know, you put a stick outside and then you put bawang and then you put chili and all that. It's supposed to keep the rain away.
4: Supposed to.
3: Yeah, you know? Mm-hmm. It didn't work. It never worked. And I never understood why they kept doing it. Yeah. Anyway.
4: Okay.
3: I hope my mom's not listening. Better play a song, Pete.
4: Later.
3: You don't pick up the phone and call her, okay?
4: Bye.

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1: 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Gracias. Sent me this little picture of food, some nice Sarawak laksa. We are at Batukawa having rice rolls and laksa for breakfast. Wonderful. And that was at lunchtime already, yeah? Oh, wow. Eating on your behalf, Green Man and Else. Poor Else. She'll have a fit when she sees those pictures over there. Fantastic. Also, a big hello to our friends on hashtag TraxFMX, the hashtag TraxFM gang. Hamidi Tahir just sent me this. I knew you can read my mind this morning. I thought to myself, maybe you could blunder any Howard or Huey Lewis in the songs, songs from that I was playing. And I did, yeah? So rock and roll, my brother over there. Big hello to Masali Zawati, who's in newsroom right now doing editing. Junaida and Christiana Chin as well. Rodney Clement, Sexy Mitch, and Simon C13, Renai, Kodo Inavina, Boeing 747, MAO170, Francisca Peter. Who else is there with us? Beej the Man, Diana, and Hubby. Christiana says, she's having Lomai Kai, steamed glutinous rice with chicken, she says. Yummy, and it does look yummy as well. So big, nice over there, yeah? And then who else is with us this afternoon over here? Boeing 747 and the gang. And if you'd like to be a part of that gang, you can. Just use the hashtag TraxFM on X. We'll be able to see your messages, yeah? Other things that we should be aware of. If you are, your license is expiring, remember, get it renewed. If you have not renewed it for more than 3 years, you might be forced to actually do it all over again. Also, your child, if your child is turning 12, here's a quick but important reminder. You have a 30-day window from their 12th birthday to apply for their first MyCard. So if you miss that deadline, you will face a 10 ringgit late application fee. And that penalty increases even more if they turn 16 without one. To apply, head to any National Registration Department or JPN branch. The application is completely free within those first 30 days, but your child must be present. Just remember to bring along their original birth certificate and your own MyCard. Don't wait until it slips your mind. Set a reminder today and save yourself an unnecessary fine, yeah?

0: the legendary Super Malk. He never played on a World Cup pitch, but Malaysia's legendary Mokhtar Dahari is officially recognized by FIFA as one of the top international goal scorers of all time, with a staggering 89 goals.
1: Time we talk some football, and nobody talks football better than our very own Greg Nunes from 2213 News. Hi, Greg. Good afternoon.
2: Good afternoon. How's things over at RTM?
1: It's a pretty wet day outside of Angkasapuri.
2: And, in Subang, yeah.
1: That's right. So no football happening on the fields outside over here, at
2: Same
1: least,
2: here.
1: That I know. Yeah. How are things over your side?
2: Raining heavily.
1: Oh, nice, isn't it? You would rather be sleeping than talking to me, wouldn't you?
2: 100% correct.
1: Okay, thank you for being so frank, Greg. Okay, didn't think we would actually, you know, come to the final so quickly, yeah?
2: Yeah, that's the thing. I mean, 7 weeks of football.
1: Correct. And here we are already. So what's your take on what's been happening so far, especially or you know, how it's building up to this end?
2: I think if you look at what's happened from the start until now, the best two teams have qualified for the final.
1: Mm-hmm.
2: Although some people say France is actually better than Spain.
1: Right.
2: But in the semi-final, Spain suffocated them. Didn't give them space. So if you don't have the ball, you cannot be dangerous.
1: Right.
2: So
1: right.
2: Spain kept the ball, passed it around here and all that.
1: Mm-hmm.
2: And I think when you talk about the best players at the World Cup, okay, Messi's name is always up there.
1: Correct.
2: Mbappe's name is there because they are top two scorers there, 8 goals.
1: Mm-hmm.
2: But for me, I think Rodri has been the player of the tournament simply because he had just come back from injury. He's out for 1.5 years. People say he's finished. No, that's it. No one to come back from a leg injury, injury as bad as him, that he will not be able to perform at that same high level.
1: Mm-hmm.
2: But at this World Cup, he has shown that he, although he's a defensive midfielder, but he controls the tempo. So he's making, so defensive midfielder, but he's creating chances. I read a stat a couple of days ago, he has created, or rather, he has made close to 800 passes in this whole tournament.
1: Wow!
2: Yeah, and about 90% were accurate.
1: Right, that's the main thing, isn't it? Yeah, passing the ball is one thing, but getting it right, yeah.
2: Yeah. So 93%. So it's
1: even more.
2: Yeah, 93%. I just found the thing. 93% passing accuracy. Which means 655 passes have gone to the right person.
1: Right.
2: Right, yeah. So, yes, Messi with his magic feet, dancing toes and all that.
1: Mm-hmm. Dancing but, toes.
2: But this guy is the one who's not breaking defenses.
1: Right.
2: Pulling it back, creating openings for the other forwards and all. So, to me, I think he deserves to be among the top three, if not the number one, when they decide on the best player for this tournament.
1: Right.
2: Yeah. He controls the tempo for Spain.
1: Right. I was watching a video of Lamine Yamal. And he was having his hair cut. He sent a Rolls Royce to pick up his barber, man.
2: Oh.
1: His barber arrived in a Rolls Royce to come cut his hair. Huh.
2: And I go in my Proton Exora to the barber. I get hit on the head by my barber because I do the Ayurvedic head massage.
1: Uh-huh.
2: And it makes my head like a tabla. All the time.
1: But we love it, isn't it?
2: Yeah.
1: Yeah.
2: So we get beaten up.
1: From our barbers, yeah.
2: Yeah.
1: Oh, wow. Okay. And then there's a lot of talk about, you know, undeniable. A lot of people who, you know, depending on which side of the fence you sit always, right? There'll be those who are saying, oh, no fair play, you know, there's cheating going on, it's rigged and stuff like that. What are your comments on that?
2: Yeah, I think, I know you're probably talking about Argentina because everybody's saying it's, they're favorites for FIFA and Infantino loves Messi and all that. I don't deny that a lot of calls have gone Argentina's way. That I think we mentioned this last week as well. No? A lot of calls have gone Argentina's way, but there are also calls that did not go their way in, as I mentioned, in the Egypt match, the England match, for instance, you know.
1: Yes.
2: And then also, the decisions, like they said, oh, Messi should have got a red card in the first game, and all that. So a lot of things happen at pace. As we also mentioned from the very first show, it's crap.
1: Okay. Yeah.
2: Yeah. So it's how you look at it.
1: Mm-hmm.
2: Whether and what I find is that people who actually are convinced it's made up will never change their mind, no matter what
1: you say.
2: Information.
1: Yeah.
2: Matter what video evidence that you have and that you show, they insist that it's no.
1: Right.
2: It is made up. So, one example, Jude Bellingham, he slapped the player on the head after the match. But the story is, the player, because he must have said something to offend him.
1: Yeah.
2: If he did say something, but hitting someone in the back of the head,
1: it's
2: equally wrong.
1: Correct.
2: But we don't know what that guy said, but we saw Jude's action. Right? So, but why are you twisting around, oh, must be the Argentine guy? And I'm talking as a Brazilian fan.
1: Right.
2: You know, Brazil and Argentina don't get together, but
1: correct.
2: I'm a Brazilian fan, although for this World Cup, I was cheering for Japan and Spain as well.
1: Mm-hmm.
2: But for Japan being Asian country, you know. So I was actually hoping for Japan, but they didn't win, so I wanted Brazil.
1: Mm-hmm.
2: But we have Spain there, so okay. And I don't mind both teams.
1: Right.
2: So, yeah.
1: And then
2: anybody
1: but England. Right. And speaking of England, the talking points on England was that, you know, they should have done everything they could during that first half and put in more goals as opposed to what they were doing. And then, you know, they came back the second and you were just defending all the way.
2: Yeah.
1: And a lot of people seem to think that gave Argentina, you know, I think Argentina worked well under pressure.
2: Yeah, you can see from this World Cup, because against Egypt, they were a goal down. Right. Then against Switzerland, so they were struggling.
1: Mm-hmm.
2: Switzerland? No, sorry. Switzerland, that's not Switzerland. Who did they play? I forgot. No, right. But in the quarterfinals also, they were struggling.
1: Right.
2: Semifinals, they were struggling.
1: Mm-hmm.
2: And then in the last 10-15 minutes, they just turned on the magic. But again, for this semifinal, it was England's mistake because they went ultra defensive.
1: Mm-hmm.
2: They became Gareth Southgate's team.
1: Yes.
2: Not Thomas Tuchel's team.
1: Correct.
2: Yeah.
1: Right.
2: And I think I did share with you in the week, right, that after England's goal, and from the time Argentina equalized, Argentina had the ball for 88% possession. So, I mean, if you give a team as good as Argentina so much of the ball, and you have somebody like Messi, right? Yeah. So,
1: expected.
2: You're asking for trouble.
1: Right. Expected. Yeah, correct. Yeah. It was just a matter of time, watching them, And
2: one thing, I know English football, they said it's always long ball, heading and all that, right?
1: Mm-hmm.
2: But they saw a number of crosses that Argentina put into the box.
1: Yes.
2: Which is like a typical English game. English just cross the ball, hit the ball and go.
1: Right.
2: Their defenders are 6 foot plus, 6'5", 6'4", 6'6". The guy who scored the winning goal is only less than 6 feet. So something's wrong there as well.
1: Correct, yeah. I mean, to look at Messi, he's even shorter, huh?
2: Yeah. He looks like Messi can be a Malaysian player.
1: Hey, we got some tall players also, okay?
2: Oh, yeah, we have. But we still got Argentine players as well, so
1: right.
2: Yeah.
1: Right. Okay. okay, so and then this finals over here, what are you expecting?
2: It's going to be...
1: It's prediction
2: exciting.
1: Time. Huh?
2: Exciting. I'll say exciting.
1: Exciting, yeah.
2: I'd like to mention two things first. You know the

0: Yeah. Oh, and wow. He was also a silver medalist at the Tokyo Olympics. So it's history on both sides. Right? Either the second man to win back-to-back, right, or the first man to do a clean sweep. So I will say it'll probably be... I don't want it to go to extra time because I want to sleep before going to work. But I feel it's going to be a 2-2 draw. And Spain to make it in extra time.
1: Right. I hope they turn off the TVs at the hospitals. Don't allow patients shouldn't be watching football, man. You know, I tell you, it really stresses you, right?
0: True.
1: And yeah, somebody who's got a heart problem, please don't be watching. Just wait for the results the next day. Yeah?
0: Unless someone's in a coma, you want to wake them up, so give a shout. Like,
1: why not?
0: Goal!
1: Why not? Yeah. But make sure it's their team that's winning, otherwise.
0: Yeah.
1: Yeah. Oh, okay. So that's so the finals, you want to make a prediction? You want to put your head on the line or your neck on the line?
0: Like I tell you, 2-2 draw and maybe 3-2 after extra time in Spain.
1: Right. And then we've got...
0: What's your prediction?
1: Who, me?
0: Yeah.
1: I think Spain's going to win.
0: Oh, good, good.
1: I think so. I'm not sure. Score-wise, I wouldn't be able to say. But yeah, looking at it in my, you know, in my totally unbiased, because I don't know anything about football. I'm looking at Spain. I'm looking at Spain. Yeah, I think so. Because I've got my, who's his name? Jeremy Pino there, who hasn't had the chance to play.
0: Yeah, that's the thing.
1: he's on the sidelines. And then you got third and fourth also, right? Third place.
0: Yeah, third place. England, France.
1: So who do you think is going to take that one? France?
0: But honestly, who bothers about the third?
1: Exactly. I mean, what kind of...
0: Why play it?
1: Would they even have the mood to play, right?
0: Yeah, so probably the reserves might be playing. Although I'm sure Kane and Mbappe will be gunning for the golden boot, so they will be in the lineup.
1: Correct.
0: Yeah, I mean, if you're an athlete and you just lost the semi-final, right? Would you want to play in third and fourth?
1: No, I don't think so. I think they should have come up with a different way of calculating who gets third.
0: So just get them jointed.
1: Yeah, isn't it?
0: But it's all about the money, because one extra match, you got ads on TV, you have people at the stadium, so you have no choice.
1: And we've seen their plans for the next World Cup.
0: True. Yeah.
1: Already,
0: 64 teams maybe. Yeah. Right. Probably 64 teams, but I don't think it happened. I'm hoping, but then again, greed has no bounds in FIFA. So
1: correct, they absolutely have that. Anyway, at Dataran Merdeka, if you're planning to go, there are some records that are going to be happening over there. Malaysia Book of Records, most locations for FIFA World Cup live viewing parties.
0: Oh, that's great!
1: Right, most locations for live viewing parties, and then what else do we have? The screen, the largest screen, the largest screen in LED screen from Hisense Malaysia. So that's going to be there, and then Unify and all those people are going to be there. So yeah, lots of people going to be at Dataran Merdeka. Are you coming?
0: But you forgot one important Malaysian Book of Records.
1: Which one?
0: The most location where the green man will be.
1: Where he's not supposed to be. Where he's going to be, but he's not supposed to be, yeah?
0: Yeah.
1: All right, okay. Anything else you want to add on, Greg?
0: Yeah, it was a pleasure being on the show the last, 6-7 weeks. It was fun.
1: Yep.
0: Hope to do it again next World Cup.
1: Well, you don't have to wait for the next World Cup. We'll be talking again next week after the results and everything.
0: All right.
1: So you're still on the payroll. So... Poor thing. Must be complaining.
0: I forgot to give you my account number, man.
1: Yeah. And we forgot to pay you. Yeah. All right. Okay. All right. So you enjoy the matches. Enjoy the game. And we'll talk to you again, Greg. I'm looking forward to that. Right?
0: All right.
1: And thank you for being such a good sport and always giving us some great updates over here. And to anybody who's listening, he's Greg Nunes with 2213 News. Check them out online and follow their news as well, right? And absolute pleasure, Greg. I've got a song for you coming up.
0: Oh, look forward to it.
1: All right? Yeah, I've got a song coming up for you. All right. You take care, my brother.
0: Hey, thank you.
1: Bye-bye, Greg.
0: See you. Bye. Oh.

0: Hey, Els.
1: Ah.
0: Which country are you supporting this World Cup, huh?
1: Wow. What do you mean? Since when were you interested in World Cup, man?
0: I mean, I wouldn't say I'm interested lah. But, you know, I want to watch it, you know, for the cute guys.
1: Yeah. Hey, Anna, you and me same, man.
0: No way. You're watching for the cute guys too?
2: Guys, what is going on here? The two of you only watching the World Cup for cute guys?
0: Yes.
1: Aww.
2: Well, in that case, you can catch all of the World Cup matches on our RTM channels. 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
0: You heard that, Els? 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Let's go.
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We're going to be breaking for the news right after some rock steady with Bad Company over here. Peter Carlos from Wisma Brita RTM has our news covered on Trax FM.

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0: Salam sejahtera, and salam Malaysia Madani. Good evening. This is Prime at 5, the headlines. Smooth nomination process for Negeri Sembilan election. And MACC probes KWAP investment loss. The news info. Well, the nomination of candidates for the 16th Negeri Sembilan state election at 8 nomination centres today went smoothly, with no untoward incidents reported, police said. Now, State Police Chief Dato' Al-Zafni Ahmad said supporters of all contesting parties complied with police instructions and the situation remained under control throughout the nomination process from morning until noon. Well, he added that 2,373 police officers and personnel had been deployed to all nomination centres to maintain security and manage traffic.
1: Antara pesanan pihak polis kepada mereka supaya menjalankan aktiviti berkempen khususnya ceramah dan atau apa-apa saja program dengan penuh berhemah, penuh prinsip demokrasi dan kita pun telah 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
0: Dato' Al-Zafni Ahmad. In the meantime, the Election Commission, the EC, has confirmed that 103 candidates are eligible to contest in the 16th Negeri Sembilan state election, with 21 of the 36 state seats set for three-cornered fights. EC Chairman Dato' Sri Ramlan Harun said all nominations were verified after the candidate submission process officially closed at 10 a.m. today at 8 nomination centres. He revealed that Pakatan Harapan, or PH, is dominating the race with 36 candidates, followed by Barisan Nasional, BN, with 25, while Bersatu and Perikatan Nasional, or PN, have fielded 24 and 11 candidates respectively. The Johor State Executive Council, or EXCO, lineup for the new term saw 6 members retained and 4 new faces appointed to the state administration. All 10 EXCO members were sworn in before the region of Johor, Tunku Mahkota Ismail, during the presentation of appointment letters and oath-taking ceremony held at Istana Bukit Serene in Johor Bahru today. The 6 retained members from the previous EXCO lineup will continue to head their respective portfolios. In the meantime, Tunku Mahkota Ismail reminded all EXCO members to carry out their duties with dedication, integrity and sincerity, always prioritizing the people's well-being and the state's progress. His Royal Highness said that every policy and decision made must be rooted in the people's interests and benefit Johor as a whole. And separately, ethical, independent and responsible media play a vital role in strengthening democracy and building a well-informed society. In a Facebook post, Communications Minister Dato' Sri Fahmi Fadil said the media's role had become even more critical amid the growing volume of information and the challenges posed by misinformation and fake news. He added that he accompanied Prime Minister Dato' Sri Anwar Ibrahim to the Malaysian Journalists Night 2026, which also featured the presentation of the MPI Petronas Malaysian Journalism Awards 2025 in recognition of excellence and contributions to the profession last night. The Malaysian Anti-Corruption Commission has launched an investigation into the 200 million ringgit investment loss suffered by the Retirement Fund Incorporated, or KWAP, involving Indonesian aquaculture technology company E-Fishery. In a statement, its Chief Commissioner, Dato' Sri Abdul Halim Aman, said an investigation team from the Commission's headquarters was formed yesterday to conduct a comprehensive review and assessment of the matter. He also advised the public against making any speculation on the investigation to avoid confusion and preserve the integrity of the process. In other news, various interactive community programs have been lined up to enliven this year's National Month and Malaysia Day celebrations, although they are held on a moderate scale. Department of Information, or JAPIN, Communication Services and Community Development Division Director Muhammad Najmi Mustafa said these programs will be carried out by the department's mobile units at selected checkpoints nationwide, including places of worship and sports venues. And he said this after inspecting the rehearsal for the 2026 National Month and Fly the Jalur Gemilang campaign launch in conjunction with the 2026 National Day and Malaysia Day celebrations near Ipoh today. We'll be back after this.
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0: In the world news, while tensions between the US and Iran escalated in the past few hours amid multiple vessel interception and oil tanker explosion in the Strait of Hormuz, the Navy of Iran's Islamic Revolutionary Guard Corps, the IRGC, today said it had stopped four violating vessels attempting to transit the Strait of Hormuz with U.S. support in the past few hours. And according to the IRGC, the interception was carried out through a combined operation involving missiles and drones. The IRGC Navy stressed that vessel owners must take seriously the warnings and statements issued by the Corps. Now, it also said that two oil tankers exploded and caught fire after passing through a mined route south of the Strait of Hormuz hours ago. Meanwhile, heavy rains battered South Korea's Seoul metropolitan area and the eastern province of Gangwon overnight, flooding homes and roads and causing some 540 cases of property damage. And according to the Central Disaster and Safety Countermeasure Headquarters, nearly 200 millimeters of rain fell in the metropolitan area and the eastern province of Gangwon between midnight and 10 a.m. local time, with 192.5 millimeters in Paju, 189.5 millimeters in Dongdunseon, 179 millimeters in Pocheon, 166.5 millimeters in Gimpo, and 159.5 millimeters in Charwon. And as of 11 a.m., heavy rain alerts remain in place for 10 Gangwon province regions and a mudslide warning for Pocheon. Turning to sports, the FIFA World Cup 2026. The public will have the chance to catch the final live on a giant screen at Dataran Merdeka in the early hours of Monday morning. Kuala Lumpur Police Chief Dato' Fadil Marsha said the screening is one of the highlights of the Unity Merdeka program, which kicked off yesterday and runs until Sunday. The event is organized by the Kuala Lumpur Police in collaboration with 16 ministries. He added that the program aims to foster a stronger sense of unity among Malaysia's multi-ethnic communities. Well, a host of activities will begin at 8 p.m. tomorrow, building up to the much-anticipated final match screening. Meanwhile, England manager Thomas Tuchel said he had no regrets over the decision he made in the second half of Wednesday's World Cup semi-final against Argentina, when his team took a 1-0 lead but lost 2-1.
3: We're too passive. We got too passive. If you're asking if I regret my decision, if this is the question, then say no, I don't regret my decisions. Because I felt that we become too passive. I felt that we the momentum switches in the match. And I tried to help my team, tried to help. I tried to support. I took several decisions, trusting my instinct, my intuition, my experience, trusting my competitiveness. And I took the decision in order to help team and get the result. We didn't get the result.
0: Well, England face France in Miami on Saturday in a clash to decide who finishes third in the tournament. But Tuchel's pre-match press conference was dominated by questions about the semi-final. Now, the bronze final will be telecast live tomorrow at 5 a.m. Malaysian time. And finally, Spain boss Luis de la Fuente has spoken of his admiration for Argentina and believes the World Cup final will be a fantastic spectacle. Argentina have been portrayed in some quarters as a dirty team following their semi-final victory over England, but De La Fuente was full of praise for opposite number Lionel Scaloni and his men ahead of Sunday's clash. And speaking at a press conference in New York City, De La Fuente said, "The match will be a fantastic spectacle, pitting two super teams with many similarities." And he added, "Each of the team will try to dictate the game to their advantage, but both teams will play a match where talent prevails." And before I end the bulletin, here's a recap of the headlines. Smooth nomination process for Negeri Sembilan election. And MACC probes KWAP investment loss.

That was Prime at 5, prepared by Mas Elizawati. The launch of National Month in Fly the Jalur Gumilang 2026 is scheduled to take place in Ipoh, Perak tomorrow. Malaysia Madani, prosperity enjoyed by all. Salam, Malaysia Madani.

0: Now it's time we say goodbye to my only company. Why does it feel like whenever you say before we end the news, it's like a line that should come up would be something like, you know, I want to know who finished that last piece of durian in the fridge. And before we end the news, I want to know who finished that last durian in the fridge. Yeah, it just feels like that's coming, you know?
1: Anyway. We'll change it. We'll change it.
0: Right?
1: We'll change it.
0: Anyway, you have a wonderful weekend.
1: Thank you so much, Brother Man.
0: And may you wake up to news that your team won.
1: That will be on Monday.
0: Right?
1: Okay, but tomorrow's Sunday.
0: Yeah, I know, but still, you know. Yeah, I'm not going to be here.
1: You won't be here tomorrow?
0: I shall not be here tomorrow.
1: Why?
0: I shall be on duty at Dataran Merdeka.
1: Ah, okay. Good,
0: right.
1: Good.
0: I'll be there with the rest of the RTM crew and everybody there.
1: Fantastic.
0: And we'll be having a lovely time. And if our listeners go there, it'd be lovely to see you there.
1: Ah, I'll be working here.
0: Right?
1: I'll be
0: maybe
1: working.
0: when you're done.
1: Oh, okay.
0: Yeah.
1: I don't think so. Because by the time I get there, I wouldn't know how to get there. Parking would be difficult, so probably if I were to
0: public transport.
1: Take the train.
0: Yeah.
1: Or the commuter service from right opposite Ankasapuri, over that side there.
0: Yeah.
1: It's going to be difficult to get through because the crowd would be humongous.
0: It'll be horrible once you get there.
1: Yeah.
0: They'll be like, no, it's Peter, man. Come on, everybody.
1: Oh, man. Oh. Well, we'll see how. Hopefully the weather stays good and clear tomorrow.
0: That's right. Mm. Yeah, no rain. Yeah. If it's going to rain early and finish it off.
1: Hopefully.
0: And then have beautiful weather for everybody to go enjoy some World Cup action.
1: But hopefully it doesn't rain at all, because if it does, the field is going to get soggy.
0: Soggy.
1: Yeah.
0: Right?
1: Right.
0: Yeah. Okay. Let's hope for that. Yeah?
1: All right. By the way, since you'll be there at Merdeka, Dataran Merdeka, who's going to be in tomorrow?
0: It's going to be Gibbs.
1: Oh, okay.
0: So Gibbs is going to be with you.
1: Sunday.
0: Right? So all the way till 6 tomorrow with Gibbs.
1: Fantastic,
0: yeah?
1: All right, dude.
0: You take care, Pete.
1: And you take care, Brother Man. Have a great time there.
0: And I want to give you a whole lot of love.
1: Oh, I know.
0: Yeah.

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We're 11 minutes away from our news at 6. And then after 6, it's going to be Gibbs with you all the way to midnight on Trax FM. Big, big thank you to our friends on hashtag TraxFMX who've been with us over here and kept me company all day long. I appreciate every single moment with you, and I look forward to the next time, yeah? So, yeah, remember, there's going to be Formula One action going on. There's going to be football action going on tomorrow night, especially at the Dato' Merdeka. If you're over in Kuala Lumpur and are able to, make your way there and enjoy the big screen and enjoy the concert that's going on as well, the Unity concert. There are activities going on with RTM from yesterday even all the way till the 20th, yeah? So, big, big thank you once again to each and every one of you. Big, big thank you to our friends from Labuan FM as well for Silang Budaya, DJ Alif and the gang over there. Green Man signing out saying it's been a plum pleasing pleasure. I look forward to the next time we rock. Yo, me man.

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1: Good evening, Salam Malaysia Madani. Ilham Ifan with the 6 p.m. update. Three key pillars of improvement: reducing the cost of living, managing leakage risks, and strengthening the government's fiscal position will guide the implementation of targeted diesel subsidies in Sabah, Sarawak and Labuan. Domestic Trade and Cost of Living Minister Dato' Armizan Mohamed Ali said the approach will ensure those in need continue to receive assistance without compromise. The Department of Fisheries, DOF, has reinforced its inland fisheries conservation efforts by releasing 32,000 native fish fries into the Kualisat Fish Sanctuary in Jerantut, Pahang. The Ikan Kela and Lampan Release Program aims to rebuild native fish populations, maintain freshwater ecosystems, and ecological balance. DOF said the initiative will also support ecotourism and boost the local economy. Pakatan Harapan is fielding 24 new faces in the 16th Negeri Sembilan state election as part of its lineup for all 36 state seats. Negeri Sembilan PH chairman Dato' Sri Aminuddin Harun is among the familiar names but will contest the Linggi seat instead of defending Sekamat. DAP Secretary General Anthony Lok is also seeking re-election in Chennai. Kuwait says Iran struck another power and water plant, forcing several power generation units to shut down a day after a similar attack. The latest strike sparked fires at two locations, injuring several firefighters and a worker. Flights at Kuwait International Airport were also rescheduled after air traffic was suspended due to rocket and drone attacks. Meanwhile, Bahrain said its air defenses intercepted Iranian attacks after Iran claimed it targeted a U.S.-used airbase there. And finally, India's first privately built orbital rocket completed its maiden flight on Saturday, marking a major step in the country's push to expand its role in the global space economy. The Vikram-1 rocket, built by Skyroot Aerospace, lifted off from the Satish Dhawan Space Center carrying several payloads, including a lab-grown diamond and robotic arms designed to remove space debris. The seven-story rocket can carry payloads of up to 350 kilograms. Prime Minister Narendra Modi called the launch a defining moment for India's space journey, inspiring young people to dream bigger and innovate. And that was the news edited by Oliver Doring. 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

So that's coming out to you from Glass Tigers. Don't forget me when I'm gone, right here at Trax FM. It's going to be good music, keeping you entertained right up till midnight. It's me, Gilbert, here, and I said good music, definitely good music, right up till 12. All right, so it's going to be collections coming in from the 90s, the 80s, and as usual, we have the classics, which we throw in right here on Trax FM. So keep it locked in. It's going to be, some updates on the World Cup. As you know, it's the third place placing that will be one of the highlights on the 2026 World Cup. And then you've got the finals, of course. Many of us are kind of disappointed about the Three Lions, but nevertheless, they have another chance to fight for third place placing, but they're going to go up with France. So it's going to be a tough one there, not a walk in the park. Spain, Argentina, that will be a big one. And you can catch it on the big, huge screen in Dataran Merdeka, brought to you proudly by RTM itself. All right, so all that, much more, we'll be talking about it later. My Chemical Romance, here's a treat.

Back in 2014, Malaysian football fans woke up to a scoreline they thought was a typo. Germany didn't just beat tournament host Brazil in the semifinals. They completely demolished them 7-1 on their own home turf. Brazil conceded 5 goals in the first 29 minutes alone. World Cup on the go. 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

one there, coming out to you from Diddy, Daddy Money, and featuring you, Skylar Grey, right here at Trax FM. Coming home, right here at Trax FM's 90s, the 80s, and as we build up to later, coming around at 9 o'clock, while it's alternation. If you happen to be into modern rock, a little indie, yes, you have that. And every Saturday night, alternation, the 2000s, the current chart toppers on our modern rock show. All right, now, for those of you who happen to be commuting in the Klang Valley, now, flash floods have hit several parts of the Klang Valley following heavy rain that was since 3 o'clock this afternoon. Now, the Selangor Fire and Rescue Department has mentioned that certain areas has been affected with the heavy rain and thunderstorms, and the Fire and Rescue Department teams from the Damansara and Tamantun, Dr. Ismail, has been stationed at certain areas where flash floods are occurring. Now, the Fire and Rescue Department have added that they have received reports of fallen trees at several locations in Selangor, although no injuries were reported. All right, now, areas that are affected probably with flash floods. Try not commuting into these areas, especially in Petaling Jaya, including Section 19, the Medan Selera at 223 in Petaling Jaya, as well as the Jalan Abu Bakar flyover heading towards the Sprint Expressway and Kuala Lumpur. All right, so we haven't got any details on further details about the flash floods and fallen trees, but if you happen to be commuting anywhere in PJ or probably heading into Kuala Lumpur, remember, especially in areas Ampang, Sungai Wang, yes, you might just face flash floods. All right, so take it easy on the roads, stay safe, and keep it locked in right here, Trax FM. It's Dire. Sit still. Look

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Drive you home, the 2021 standalone single by the Hong Kong singer-rapper Jackson Wang. Track that samples the 1984 hit Drive by the new wave band The Cars. Now, the music video, if you happen to catch it on streaming platforms, well, it's notable for its reverse chronology storytelling that unfolds event backwards, starting from emotional aftermath and revealing a tragic car accident that caused the loss of a loved one. So if you happen to be on the roads, yeah, stay safe, watch your speed limit. Do not compromise in braking distance, especially on the highways with slippery roads. It's just rained and whatever you do, stay safe, all right? Music blast off, current chart toppers, all your hits right here on Saturdays and Sundays. And we do throw in those classics, all right? We got your modern rock show, which is Alternation. It comes around at 9 p.m. Keep it locked in right here on the show. Cat's Eye, Gabriella.

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No worries, right here, Tracks FM Music Blast Off. Hi there, good evening, it's Gilbert here today, the 18th of July's edition of Music Blast Off. 2000 current chart toppers, some classics, definitely will be thrown in a Music Blast Off Saturdays and Sundays. Now, getting on to some sports highlights before we get on to more music right here on Tracks FM. It is motorsports action. Yes, besides having the World Cup fever in third place positions, that's between the three lions, England and France, later on tomorrow morning. And then you get into the finals on Monday morning. Now, for motorsports, the F1 Belgian GP, the Grand Prix final practice before qualifying happens. Championship leader Kimi Antonelli was reported to be the fastest on Friday's practice rounds. Antonelli leads teammate George Russell by 25 points. Now, happening live right now in their second hour, all right? It's practice round 3. Qualifying will take place at 10 p.m. tonight. And then you have race day tomorrow, the 19th of July, 9 p.m. Malaysian time. All right, now for practice 1, Friday, Max Verstappen topped with 1 hour 47 minutes and 0.70 seconds ahead of Lewis Hamilton. And then in free practice 2 on Friday, Kimi Antonelli was fastest. All right, he clocked in 1 hour 45 minutes 9.44 seconds ahead of Lando Norris. Now, live right now in FP3, that's free practice 3 before we get into the qualifiers, Kimi Antonelli has been setting the early pace. All right, Hamilton and Verstappen were close behind early on, but Russell is improving on his timing. All right, now drivers seems to be reported to be struggling at turn 9 on the Belgian circuit. All right, so we'll be having more updates on the Belgian GP, and that will be in qualifiers 10 p.m. tonight. All right, so stay tuned for that. Meantime, back to the music. Here we come. Rocketeer. Come with me. Far East Movement.

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2: With everyone always in a hurry in Malaysia, road rage is bound to happen and can escalate to road bully cases. 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Always keep your distance when confronted by a road bully. It's better to drive according to the speed limit and steer away to allow the road bully to pass. 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It's solid evidence. If you don't, consider getting one. Remember, the best defense is a good offense. 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
2: Right on, welcome back to the show. This is Gilbert here, Music Blaster of today's edition, the 18th of July. It's a Saturday. 6 minutes, we'll be having news from the Radio News Centre with Ilham. And we'll be back with more good music, so keep it locked in right here on Tracks FM. And just before we head on to more music, while giving you a heads up on what's going to happen tomorrow, and this is in Pera, all right? So Prime Minister Dato' Sri Anwar Ibrahim, well, he will be launching the National Month and Fly the Jalur Gemilang 2026. This is a celebration, it's a ceremony that will be held tomorrow, Sunday, the 19th of July. It is themed Malaysia Madani Kesejahteraan Dinikmati, all right? It will be taking place at the Institut Latihan Kementerian Kesihatan Malaysia. That's the Sultan Azlan Shah in Pera, the Indo event this year. While it will be different from the previous large-scale open events, and this is to reflect the current global crisis or the challenges that we face while keeping a strong patriotic spirit. It's a toned-down event, and yes, it will be a month-long patriotic month, national month, that is Fly the Jalur Gemilang 2026. All right, now the ceremony tomorrow is scheduled to begin at 10 o'clock in the morning and will be broadcasted live over RTM, or probably you can catch the launch on Facebook Live of the Ministry of Communications Department of Information Malaysia, as well as the Merdeka 360 online platforms. All right, hashtag HKHM2026. All right, this is the launch for the National Month and the Fly the Jalur Gemilang 2026. All this happening tomorrow in Pera. All right, back to the music. Sophia is Baxter, Murder on the Dance Floor.

Salam Alicia Madani, Ilham Ifan with the news updates at this hour. Small companies and local contractors will be provided a monthly quota of 300 litres through fleet cards to reduce the impact on operating costs. This came following the implementation of the targeted diesel subsidy program in the affected states, which began on July 1st. Domestic Trade and Cost of Living Minister Dato' Armiza Mohamed Ali said this flexibility in assistance is granted specifically for diesel vehicles registered under the names of partnership companies or sole proprietorships nationwide for their business use. Services provided by the Sabah Autism Centre, PAUS, will be expanded in stages to four key districts, namely Tawau, Sandakan, Kudat and Beaufort. It will begin this year to provide quality, affordable early intervention and education for children with autism. Chief Minister Dato' Sri Haji Noor said the initiative forms part of the state government's ongoing commitment to improving the well-being of the people, with 173.56 million ringgit allocated under this year's state budget to implement welfare and social well-being programs. Several areas in Petaling Jaya were hit by flash floods, including the 223 food court after heavy rain occurred in the Klang Valley this afternoon. Selangor Fire and Rescue Operations Division Assistant Director Ashwar Rizal Asbar said a team from Petaling Jaya Fire and Rescue Station arrived at the flooded area at 223 food court about 20 minutes after they received a call at 4:35 p.m. to find that the water level was almost 2 metres high. The Malaysian Communications and Multimedia Commission, MCMC, is ramping up efforts to arm rural communities with essential online safety skills as part of its broader efforts to combat cyber threats, including the growing scourge of digital scams. The latest initiative took the form of the Community Safe Internet Campaign Carnival in Sukha District, 148 kilometres from Kota Kinabalu. And finally, in foreign news, the death toll from the June 24 earthquakes in Venezuela has risen to 5,069. National Assembly President Jorge Rodriguez said 21,235 people were staying in 107 temporary camps set up in the Venezuelan capital of Caracas and the central states of La Guaira, Miranda and Aragua. And that was the news edited by Azmir Reza. Catch the FIFA World Cup 2026 for free on MyTV and the RTM Click OTT platform. Hashtag Satu Bola, Satu Dunia. 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Also, stay tuned for the main news at 9 p.m. in the next hour. Salam, Malaysia Madani.

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Just have to throw this in practically every week, I think. One of my personal favorites, by the way, Texas. Let's work it out right here. Tracks FM, third hour of the show. Right here on Trax FM, it is 10 minutes past the hour. And thank you so much to Ilham having the 8 o'clock news covered for us. We'll be back for Prime at 9, and that's on top of the hour. Saturday's edition of Music Blast Off today, the 18th of July. It's Gilbert here with you till midnight. Good music, 2000 current chart toppers, and definitely the classic, The Wallflowers, One Hit Light.

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1: 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And what is that? Double parking, of course. It might seem like a quick solution when you're in a hurry, but double parking is more than just an inconvenience. It's a safety hazard. Double parking blocks traffic, makes it hard for emergency vehicles to get through, and increases the risk of accidents. 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So, next time, think twice. 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
2: In a world filled with hustle and bustle, it's easy to get caught up in the daily grind. But amidst the chaos, there's one sanctuary we can always return to: our family. In this digital age, it's important to disconnect from screens and reconnect with each other. Engage in meaningful conversations or indulge in fun activities together. Whether it's a yearly family reunion or a weekly game night, traditions strengthen the bonds between generations and create a sense of belonging. Let's make a commitment to cherish our families and nurture those precious bonds. Because in the end, it's not about the things we have, but the moments we share with the ones we love.
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Rihanna, Neo, Hit That I Love You So, Music Blast Off right here. Good evening, welcome back to the show. Now, when you take a look at some entertainment news around Malaysia, yes, what's happening here in the capital city, while we're looking forward for the World Cup Fever, the finals, which comes to Dataran Merdeka. It's the World Cup Fever at Dataran Merdeka as Fiesta Piala Dunia. Right now, Unity Merdeka takes place from... started yesterday, I should say, the 17th of July. It will end on the 19th, and that's on Sunday. It's a three-day event with our radio personalities and Malaysian recording artists, a concert, and there's so much of happenings in Dataran Merdeka here in the capital city, the heart of the capital city, and you can look forward to a variety of exciting activities throughout the three-day celebration, including a special concert on the eve of the World Cup final, beginning at 5 p.m. tomorrow. That's tomorrow, the 19th, right before the grandstand for the finals takes place, and then the final, which is between Spain and Argentina. All right, so you can catch the RTM's grandstand live, leading into the live telecast of the 2026 World Cup finals on a giant screen, and that's at Dataran Merdeka. And for those of you who are viewing it at home, well, the match, you can catch it at home on the RTM Click app. All right, as you know, that RTM, who is the official free-to-air broadcaster for the World Cup 2026 here in Malaysia, and you managed to catch all those matches via our RTM Click app. Have that, app downloaded in your smart device, and yeah, binge on the couch, enjoy it at home. Spain, Argentina, the finals, and if you would like some action out in the open air, well, don't forget, grandstand starts from midnight, and then you have the main game, which is of course the finals at 3 a.m. Belizean time. All right, so that's tomorrow at 5 a.m. sorry, at 3 a.m. on Monday morning. That's the 20th of July. But yes, for tomorrow morning, the match is at 5 in the morning, which is third place playoff. That's France and the Three Lions. All right, so there you go. Take note on the timings. And of course, you can catch all of it at home. RTM Click app, as I said, download it on your smart device. But for open air action, that starts on Sunday from midnight onwards. Grandstand, and then leads up to the event itself, or should I say the finals. But the concert happens today, happens tomorrow. So you've got two more days of good entertainment happening at the capital city, heart of the capital city at Dataran Merdeka. Fingers crossed for good weather tomorrow. Kelly Clarkson, the American Idol Season 1 winner. This is Breakaway. Good evening.

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0: The air is thick with the aroma of grilled Ikan Bakar and the energy of a thousand transactions. 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

2018 Dance Pop Hit by Jonas Blues featuring Julian Payne. And of course, that one there was released as a single from Jonas Blues compilation album titled Blue. And the song has been a huge commercial success, selling over 2 million units worldwide when it was released back in 2018. Some of the classics right here. It's good to bring back those memories. Hits of today, memories of yesterday. Here's Flowers, another classic from Miley Cyrus.

Come here, team from Keane right here, Trax FM. Everybody's changing. This is Music Blast Off, wrapping up the hour. It's a build-up to Prime at 9. That's our main news coming up from the Radio News Centre here in RTM and, of course, from Mailham. Thank you. But taking a look at some of the exciting events that we have for the month of July under the banner of Visit Malaysia Year 2026. As you know, it's another big milestone for Malaysia. Visit Malaysia 2026, that's VM 2026. While it happens to be Malaysia's major tourism initiative for the year, celebrating the country's cultural diversity, heritage, natural attractions, so much of it, and vibrant events, so much of that too. All right, now, July 2026, well, falls right under the middle of the campaign, and besides having shopping promotions, campaigns, cultural festivals, sports, food events, and more would be the focus for this month. All right, now, Citra Warna 2026, Colors of Malaysia. Now, this is one event. It will take place at Dataran Merdeka here in the capital city, heart of the capital city, I should say. And that will be next week, 24 till the 26th of July. All right, now, it happens to be a flagship VM 2026 cultural festival with the theme, The Rhythm, The Soul, The Nation. And it features performances showcasing Malaysia's diverse culture, traditions and heritage at the heart of the capital city, Dataran Merdeka, 24 till the 26th of July. All right, now besides all that, you've also got Malaysia International Film Festival. It's known as MFest 2026, and it brings together filmmakers, industry professionals and cinema lovers for 8 days and of exceptional storytelling, and starts from tonight, which is the 18th, till the 25th of July. Probably I'll be having more reports on my fest 2025, Malaysian International Film Festival. All right. And the big one, the focus for the month would be kickstarting the Patriotic Month. That's August, as we build up to Malaysia's Independence Day on the 31st of August, and then Malaysia Day on September 16th. As mentioned earlier on, Prime Minister Dato' Sri Anwar Ibrahim is set to launch the National Month and fly the Jalur Gemilang 2026 celebration ceremony tomorrow. All right, it's the 19th of July, themed Malaysia Madani Kesejahteraan Dinikmati, and this will be taking place in Perak, Ipoh. All right, so take note on that to kickstart, yes, the Patriotic Month, coming close to Independence Day and, of course, Malaysia Day. All right, so for information, details on all the events under VM 2026, you can officially check or browse through the Tourism Malaysia calendar of events 2026 available on malaysia.travel or tourism.gov.my. All right, these are the two web pages that you can get authentic information and details about VM 2026. All right, all the latest updates and a full list on Tourism Malaysia's official calendar. Okay, I've got this one here coming up to you from Wallflowers, building up to Alternation, your alternative modern rock show, Saturday nights from 9 p.m. onwards. Stay tuned.

0: Good evening, Salam Malaysia Madani. Ilham Ifan with the main news at 9 p.m. First, the headlines. Small companies, local contractors provided subsidized diesel quota of 300 litres monthly. And industry players urged to comply with China durian export protocols. The news in full. Small companies and local contractors will be provided a monthly quota of 300 litres through fleet cards. Domestic Trade and Cost of Living Minister Dato' Armiza Mohamad Ali said the move aims to reduce the impact on operating costs. This came following the implementation of the targeted diesel subsidy program in the affected states, which began on July 1st.
1: Dan sekarang telah pun diperluaskan. 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
0: He added, the immediate intervention measure aims to assist micro-entrepreneurs who previously faced difficulties applying for assistance under individual names. Meanwhile, Dato' Armiza said, three core pillars of improvement serve as the main axis in streamlining the implementation of targeted diesel subsidies in Sabah, Sarawak and the Federal Territory of Labuan. Namely, the impact on the people's cost of living, the management of leakage risks and the government's fiscal space position. He said the federal government is highly open to working closely with state governments to realise this, given that local administrations better understand the actual situation and needs. Prime Minister Dato' Seri Anwar Ibrahim has invited the people, especially the young, to share their views, concerns and aspirations directly through his avatar. In a post on Facebook, Dato' Seri Anwar shared a 2-minute 33-second artificial intelligence AI video featuring his avatar, which is a digital extension of himself who is ready to listen, help and serve the people. According to the video, members of the public can contact the avatar via 603-788-50523. The nomination process for the 16th Negeri Sembilan state election proceeded smoothly. Negeri Sembilan Police Chief Dato' Al-Zafni Ahmad said that all party supporters complied with police instructions throughout the nomination period.
2: Antara pesanan pihak polis kepada mereka supaya menjalankan aktiviti berkempen khususnya ceramah dan atau apa-apa saja program dengan penuh berhemah, penuh prinsip demokrasi dan kita pun telah 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
0: The 16th Negeri Sembilan state election will see a total of 103 candidates representing various parties and individuals confirmed to contest for the 36th State Legislative Assembly DUN seats. Election Commission SPR Chairman Dato' Sri Ramlan Harun said that no nomination papers were rejected throughout the nomination process.
3: Pakatan Harapan PH 36, Barisan Nasional BN 25, Parti Peribumi Bersatu Malaysia Bersatu 24, Perikatan Nasional PN 11, Barisan Jamaah Islamiah Se-Malaysia Berjasa 1, Parti Orang Asli Malaysia Asli 1, Parti Sosialis Malaysia PSM 1 dan Bebas 4, jumlah keseluruhan 103.
0: The official campaigning period begins after the declaration of contested elections on nomination day and runs until 11:59 p.m. on July 31st. All durian industry players have been urged to continue complying with the requirements and phytosanitary protocol for the export of fresh durians to China currently in force. Deputy Agriculture and Food Security Minister Dato' Chan Fung Hin called on all industry players not to adopt any approach that falls outside the scope of the protocol or has yet to receive official approval from the relevant authorities. He said compliance with the protocol agreed between the Malaysian government and the General Administration of Customs of the People's Republic of China is crucial to ensure continued access to the Chinese market secured through years of negotiations. Services provided by the Sabah Autism Centre, PAOS, will be expanded in stages to four key districts, namely Tawau, Sandakan, Kudat and Beaufort. It will begin this year to provide quality, affordable early intervention and education for children with autism. Chief Minister Dato' Sri Hajiji Noor said, the initiative forms part of the state government's ongoing commitment to improving the well-being of the people, with 173.56 million ringgit allocated under this year's state budget to implement welfare and social well-being programs. And we'll be back after this short message.
4: 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Hashtag Satu Bola, Satu Dunia. 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
0: Welcome back. Severe flooding and landslide caused by heavy rains killed at least four people in Vietnam. According to Vietnam's Disaster and Dike Management Authority, more than 238 hectares of rice and other crops across four northern mountainous provinces had been damaged since Wednesday. Authorities have deployed 500 rescuers to search for missing persons and evacuate residents from areas at risk of landslides. Elsewhere, the death toll from the June 24th earthquakes in Venezuela has risen to 5,069. National Assembly President Jorge Rodriguez said 21,235 people were staying in 107 temporary camps set up in the Venezuelan capital of Caracas and the central states of La Guaira, Miranda and Aragua. A total of 10,000 Iranian residents have been cut off from water supply following a United States attack on a water desalination plant in Bunji, Iran. The chief executive officer of the Hormozgan Water and Wastewater Company said that the attack has completely disrupted the drinking water supply to 20 villages. The conflict between the United States and Iran continues to escalate, with both sides launching retaliatory attacks against each other. Meanwhile, Iran launched its second attack in 2 days on a power and water desalination plant in Kuwait, causing a fire and injuring several firefighters and a worker. The attack also disrupted flight operations in Kuwait. In Bahrain, air defense systems successfully intercepted a strike from Tehran, which allegedly targeted the United States airbase in Sheikh Isa as a retaliation against Washington's attacks. India's first privately built orbital rocket took its maiden flight on Saturday. The Vikram-1 rocket, built by Skyroot Aerospace and designed to carry small satellites into low Earth orbit, took off from the Satish Dhawan Space Center in Sriharikota. Vikram-1 is about as tall as a seven-story building and capable of carrying payloads weighing up to 350 kilograms. The rocket is carrying a diverse range of payloads, including a lab-grown diamond and a robotic arms capable of removing space debris. And finally, in sports badminton, Malaysia's 2026 Japan Open campaign officially ended today. After mixed doubles pair Jimmy Wong Cheng Su-Yin and men's doubles duo Go Zifei No Izuddin Rumsani lost their semifinal matches in Tokyo. In the mixed doubles category, unseeded pair Jimmy Wong Cheng Su-Yin was beaten by Hong Kong pair Tang Chun Man Se Ying Suet 17-21, 21-18, 21-15. Meanwhile, Go Zifei Noor Izuddin were beaten by Kim Won-ho, Seo Seung-jae of South Korea, 12-21, 21-11 and 21-13. And to end the bulletin, here's a recap of the headlines. Small companies, local contractors provided subsidized diesel quota of 300 litres monthly, and industry players urged to comply with China durian export protocols.

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1: On this day in 1986, the dissolution of Parliament and the State Legislative Assembly's Dun was announced in Kuala Lumpur. The announcement was made immediately after the meeting of the Barisan National Supreme Council. The dissolution involved all states and took effect from 19 July 1986, except for the State Legislative Assemblies of Sabah and Sarawak. These two states had already conducted their respective state elections in May 1986 and December 1985. The Election Commission SPR set 24th July 1986 as the nomination day, while polling was scheduled for 2nd and 3rd August 1986. According to the SPR, based on 1985 electoral rolls certified on 2nd 1986, approximately 7 million voters were eligible to cast their ballots in the election. This represented an increase of 1,190,000 voters compared to the previous general election. The SPR allocated 11,500,000 ringgit to ensure the smooth conduct of the election process.
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0: Sounds coming out to you from the British indie rock band Wolf Alice. That was Freezy, by the way. It's one of their acclaimed debut album, and the track that was included in that as a single, it was released back in 2015. The album was titled My Love Is Cool, one of those tracks that really captures Wolf Alice's cool, effortless charm, I should say, and that particular one. Meantime, just happened to join us in the show. Welcome back. This is Alternation, and thank you so much to Ilham. Had the 9 p.m. news, that's the main news covered for us. We'll be back for the 10 p.m. news. Now, it's your modern rock collections from now right up till 11 o'clock tonight. Alternation, Saturday nights from 9 p.m. onwards. So it's going to be modern rock, 2000 current chart toppers and what's trending. All that and much more within this hour. And we also have our World Cup Football Talk segment. That's the 2026 World Cup Football Talk segment. And Kick It Out happens in a bit. Stay tuned right here, Trax FM.
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1: Hi there, welcome back to the show. This is Gilbert here. Yes, it's Kick It Out. This is just a small football segment that we have, a football talk segment that we have on air right after the 9 p.m. news. By the way, it's 10 minutes to top of the hour, so we're going to make it real quick here as we will be bringing in the news at 10 o'clock with Ilham. All right, now we're taking a look at the third place... Playoff, okay, it's kind of a sad for both teams, France and also England, definitely for England, as they really, really worked hard to be where they are today. Part to the finals, we'll be talking about that tomorrow, but the third place playoff between France and England at the 2026 World Cup scheduled for tomorrow. Remember, it's at 5 a.m, right? Finals is at 3, but the third place playoff is at 5 tomorrow morning. Ladies in time, all the action from Miami, Florida. Now, taking a look at the background of both teams that reached the semifinals but lost out very sadly. France fell 0-2 to Spain, and then England lost out to Argentina 2-1. All right, now, recent meetings, okay, the last five or so. Now, in 2022, just to give you a little recap on some of the info that I managed to dig up, while in the World Cup 2022 quarterfinals, England managed to, France managed to beat England 2-1. Dramatic game, I must say. France advanced to the semifinals in that particular year, 2022. If you take a look at it back in time, 2017, it was a friendly between France and England. France had the upper hand, 3-2, that was the final score. And in another friendly, back in time again, 2015, England managed to do well. They beat France 2-0. And then if you remember 2012 Euro, France and England, it was a draw, but England won on penalties in the round of 16. All right, so that's just to give you a little flashback with both teams, the Three Lions and also France. Now, this is one of Europe's classic cross-channel rivals between the both of them. France and England blending football, culture, and it says it's high stake. That's tomorrow morning's match. England leads historically. France, well, they were the recent World Cup winners in 2018 and finalists in 2022. So it's going to be a real interesting one because Three Lions, they're definitely hungry. And Patrick Ong, well, he did ask me on our WhatsApp, do you think the hungry Three Lions will capture the mighty Cockerel and, of course, rip it to pieces for third place in the World Cup 2026? Well, that's a big question. Patrick, thank you for your message. Well, taking a look at tomorrow morning's matches, remember, fight for third place, 5 a.m. Malaysian time. And with all the action of the World Cup, it's a build-up to the finals, all right? And for the finals, if you happen to be in the capital city, the heart of the capital city, we were talking about this much earlier on, you can catch RTM's Grandstand, which is leading to the live telecast of the 2026 World Cup finals on giant screen, and that's at Dataran Merdeka, all right? It's the Grandstand, that's on Monday morning after 12, but there's so much of happenings, the concert and all that. It started yesterday and ending on Monday morning. Wow. Okay. Those viewing the match at home, well, as you know, that RTM, who's the official free-to-air broadcaster for the World Cup 2026 here in Malaysia, you will be able to catch the world-class football matches, okay? The playoff for third place and also the finals, that's between Spain and Argentina, via the official streaming platform. That's RTM Click. Have the app downloaded. Don't do it last minute, okay? And yes, keep us always on the go with you.
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1: There you go. So all that, much more coming up to you right here on MaxFM. And of course, have the app downloaded, all right? So for the big game, France, England, 5 a.m. tomorrow morning, Malaysian time. And yes, the finals, Spain and Argentina. It depends on where you want to watch it. Either on big screens, hoping for good weather, yes, on Monday morning. And for those of you who do not intend to go anywhere or anything like that, the app will help you out. All right, back to the music right here, MaxFM.
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2: Salam, Malaysia Madani. Ilham Irfan with the news updates at this hour. Met Malaysia has issued a warning of thunderstorms, heavy rain and strong winds expected to affect several areas in nine states until 1 a.m. It covers the whole of Malacca, Baling in Kedah, Hulu Perak in Perak, as well as Tumpat, Pasir Mas, Kota Baru, Jeli, Tanah Merah, Bacok, Machang, Pasir Putih and Kuala Krai in Kelantan. Similarly, in Besut, Setiu, Kuala Nerus, Hulu Terengganu, Kuala Terengganu and Marang in Terengganu, as well as Cameron Highlands, Lipis, Raub and Bentong in Pahang. In Johor, Tangkak, Muar, Batu Pahat, Pontian and Johor Bahru. Meanwhile in Sabah, the warning covers Telupit, Kinabatangan and Sadakan, while in Sarawak, it involves Beluru, Telang Usan, Miri and Marudi, as well as Limbang. PKR and Pakatan Harapan PH respect the right of every party to determine its own approach and strategy in facing the 16th Negeri Sembilan state election. PKR Secretary-General Dr. Dr. Fuzia Saleh said, the party, however, remained firm that any political decision at the state level must be guided by the interests and aspirations of the people of Negeri Sembilan. She said, ensuring that the national development agenda and efforts to safeguard the people's welfare continue to be implemented effectively remained the cornerstone of every political step taken by PKR and PH. Heavy rain lashed parts of eastern Japan near Tokyo, flooding homes and roads, while its two-story house in Tochigi Prefecture collapsed in a landslide. The landslide in Ashikaga on Friday came as the area recorded unprecedented rainfall. The Japan Meteorological Agency issued a Level 4 urgent warning for landslides in southern Tochigi, urging residents in affected areas to evacuate. And finally in sports, Spain and Argentina prepared to do battle in Sunday's World Cup final in New Jersey. As organizers said, they were keeping a close eye on smoke from wildfires in Canada. Organizers said they were monitoring closely the smoke that has choked skies over large areas of the United States. U.S. President Donald Trump will be among the crowd of over 80,000 spectators as the largest World Cup in history reaches its climax in the MetLife Stadium in East Rutherford, New Jersey. It will be the only game of the tournament that Trump has attended. And that was the news edited by Azmir Reza. Catch the FIFA World Cup 2026 for free on MyTV and the RTM Click OTT platform. Hashtag Satu Bola, Satu Dunia. Experience every goal, every moment, every emotion with RTM. Also, stay tuned for the final news of the day in the next hour. Salam, Malaysia Madani.

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Ty, it's Dan Sauer right here, Trax FM. This is Alternation Music that displays modern rock. And I'm talking about the 90s, the 2000 current chart toppers. Meantime, thank you so much to Ilham. 10 o'clock news covered by Ilham. We'll be back for the final news broadcast on top of the hour. Back to the music. Trevor Hall with this one. Brand new day.

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1: Yep, that one there coming out to you from Radiohead, right here at Trax FM. It's one of those that was released back in 2003, right here at Trax FM. It's a music blast off Alternation. Alternation that happens here every Saturday nights from 9 p.m. onwards. And well, for those of you who happen to be into some sports action, well, we've got motorsports coming up in a bit. But what's happening live on the screens right now? Well, we are showing most of the highlights of the World Cup, the 2026 World Cup. And you can catch it all on our Sukan TV channel. All right, that's happening right now. In the meantime, back to some motorsports action. This is the Formula One Belgian GP. And practice round was at 6:30 earlier on today. Some good action coming in from Kimi Antonelli. But qualifying happening right now, live. And earlier in FP3, Kimi Antonelli topped the session ahead of Lando Norris and Max Verstappen. Lando Norris starts the race with a 10-place grid penalty due to exceeding the power electronics location. All right, so that's a little problem there for Lando Norris. And when you take a look at the championship standings, all right, before the weekend, Antonelli leads, followed by Russell, Hamilton, Leclerc and Norris. All right, now Q2 is green. It's happening live right now, qualifiers, and we'll be having the updates and who will be starting the race on the grid tomorrow. All right, so I'll have that updates later on the Belgium GP. But taking a look at the standings, all right, now on the Formula One standings, drivers board, Kimi Antonelli leads on top of the table with seven podiums, five wins for the season with 179 points, followed by teammate Russell, George Russell, five podiums, two wins for the season, 154 points. And then you've got Lewis Hamilton, third place with 147 points. And his teammate, Charles Leclerc, 108 points. All right, so there you go. 1, 2, 3, 4. And then you have Lando Norris at number 5 with 97 points. And this is the drivers' standings, okay? And when you take a look at the constructors, Mercedes tops the table with 333 points, 7 wins, 12 podiums overall. When you combine two of the drivers, and then comes Ferrari with 255 points. So that's the Formula One standings. And race day will be tomorrow, the 19th of July, 9 p.m. Leeson time. All right, I'll be keeping you updated on who will be starting off and the grid right after the qualifiers. Back to Alternation. Got smacked with this one. What's next?

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2: It's just good song after good song.

Rain Forever and the man, a legend. Well, that one there, Kryptonite, the post-grunge breakthrough hit by rock band Three Doors Down, taken out from their millennial release debut album titled The Better Life. Now, just to let you know, before we hand you over to the newsroom with Ilham, we've got Ilham coming up at 11 o'clock from the Radio News Centre for the final news broadcast. Now, that particular song, Kryptonite, all right? That was the hit that was written by the lead vocalist. He's also the drummer, Brad Arnell. At the age of 15 years. Yes, 15 years. It's one of his first songs. This is how it all happened. He was bored in high school and it was the maths class. Mathematics, all right? He felt bored and what he did? He tapped out the drum beat on his desk and scribbled the lyrics very quickly. Kryptonite spent 9 weeks as the number one hit on the Billboard mainstream rock charts and 11 weeks on the modern rock tracks, making it a top song back in 2000. Both charts. So there you go. The maestro, the music maestro, gone too soon at the age of 47 early this year. He surely will definitely be missed. Sounds coming up to you from 3 Days Down, Brad Arnell. An amazing one there. Scribbling it very quickly, beating on the on his desk to get the beat and get the rhythm right. Now, I know my classmate who did that big time. And, today, they are the founding members of Poetic Ammo. That's what he used to do during his class days or his school days. All right, meantime, for those who just happen to join us on the show, it's more music here. Wrapping up Alternation for today's edition, the 18th of July. News up next. I'll be back right after that. Stay tuned. 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

Salam Alisa Madani, Ilham Irfan with the news updates at this hour. The Domestic Trade and Cost of Living Ministry will scrutinize the Public Accounts Committee's recommendations on cooking oil price control and subsidy management. This includes expediting the Cooking Oil Stabilization Scheme System ECOS rollout to facilitate targeted subsidies and address subsidy leakages. Minister Dato Armiza Mohamed Ali said the development and implementation of ECOS is now being carried out in two phases. The gradual enforcement of the system across the supply chain and its expansion through the ECOS mobile application. Four river stations in Selangor operated by the Department of Irrigation and Drainage recorded water levels above the warning level. The affected stations are Sungai Bakol at Kampung Budiman Petaling, Sungai Rasau at Taman Desa Kemuning Klang, Sungai Rasau at Tugu Keris Klang, and Sungai Binjai at Pekan Meru Klang. About 3,000 Malaysians from various backgrounds are expected to attend the launch of the 2026 National Month and fly the Jalo Gemilang campaign at 10 a.m. tomorrow in Ipoh. The launch ceremony for the 2026 National Day and Malaysia Day celebrations will be officiated by Prime Minister Dato Sri Anwar Ibrahim. The patriotic atmosphere will be further enhanced by a special medley of patriotic songs performed by a choir. This year, the launch will adopt a different approach with a modest and closed-door concept. The public can watch the ceremony live via RTM. U.S. attacks knocked 116 telecommunications towers offline in Iran's southern Hormozgan province, disrupting landline, mobile phone and internet services. Hormozgan's Director General of Communications and Information Technology said the attacks occurred Friday night and damaged traffic and bandwidth transmission lines. The damage disrupted telecommunications services in parts of northern Bandar Abbas and Hajabad. Finally, the United Nations looks set to list a biblical site, Lebanese castles and antelope migration path and the world's deepest lake as world treasures under threat, including from war or climate change. UNESCO are to cast votes from Friday next week on new additions to its World Heritage and World Heritage in Danger lists when they meet in Busan, South Korea. And that concludes the news tonight, edited by Azmir Reza. Catch the FIFA World Cup 2026 for free on MyTV and the RTM Click OTT platform. Hashtag Satu Bola, Satu Dunia. Experience every goal, every moment, every emotion with RTM. The next news broadcast will be at 7 a.m. tomorrow. Until next time, Salam Lisa Madani, and have a great Sunday ahead.

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2: Hi there, this is Gilbert here. Welcome to the show. This is Music Blast Off on a Saturday. Today's edition, the 18th of July. And thank you so much to Ilham having the final news covered for us. There will be more news updates from the Radio News Centre tomorrow in the morning at 7 o'clock. Meantime, on your final hour, Music Blast Off, kicking it off with our Malaysian sensation. Sounds coming up to you from Amanda Imani, and this is Black Widow. Good evening.

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1: The 2006 World Cup Final gave us the most shocking exit in football history. In his final professional match ever, French legend Zinedine Zidane was sent off in extra time after delivering a massive, full-force headbutt to the chest of Italian defender Marco Materazzi.
2: And Messi! McAllister, Di Maria is the spare man!
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Sounds coming up to you from the Hong Kong rapper, singer, that one there, coming up to you from Jackson Wong right here, Tracks FM. Meantime, taking a look at some quick updates where we have in the Belgian GP, motorsports action, the Formula One action, Belgian GP on Sunday. That's tomorrow, the 19th of July at 9 p.m. Now, it looks like Kimi Antonelli with 5 wins of the season takes pole position for the Belgian GP tomorrow. Well done. Just 19 years old and making it big time for the team. Max Verstappen, on the other hand, comes in second. And then you got Lando Norris third. Now, looks like Lando Norris has a grid penalty for the race. So he will start 12th. All right. So in qualifiers, looks like Lando just came in third. But with the penalty, so sad. All right. Then you got Russell, fourth place. Leclerc, fifth. And Hamilton, sixth place. All right. This is for tomorrow's race, the Belgian GP. Race starts from 9 p.m. That's Malaysian time, all right? So there you go. Keeping you updated tomorrow. Well, let's see all the action on the circuit. Turn 9. Now, that one there is a deadly one. Have your eyes on that. Back to the music. Drake, Munchie Jordan. Hold on. We're going home.

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0: Night. Every Saturday from 9 p.m. to midnight, it's Alternation, bringing you the best hard rock from the 90s. We're taking it back to the roots with Rocket every Sunday night from 9 p.m. to midnight.
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Sounds coming out to you from the sound, Dancing Into the Moonlight. One of my favorites. And yeah, I had to throw that in before we sign out. Meantime, just happen to join us on the show. Don't forget, we've got more music coming up at the stroke of midnight, entertaining you through the wee hours of the morning. I'll have to leave you very soon. And it's from my producer, Mel, from myself here, Gilbert, in the studios. Just before we go, we'd like to give you a little heads up once again, reminding you about tomorrow. Well, tomorrow is so much of happenings. Prime Minister Dato' Sri Anwar Ibrahim will be set to launch the National Month and fly the Jalur Gemilang 2026 campaign. All right, now this is preparing all of us to be patriotic for the upcoming Independence Day and also Malaysia Day. All right, that will be throughout the month of August and September. So, the Prime Minister launching this particular event. It's a toned-down event, all right? Keeping it tight, keeping it simple, but making sure it is patriotic as it can be, all right? The ceremony, which is scheduled to begin at 10 a.m., will be broadcast live via RTM, all right? You can check it on our television channels, and we'll also be having live crossovers, all right? So keep it locked in right here on the station itself. And yeah, there's other alternatives. You also could log into Facebook Live of the Ministry of Communications, Department of Information Malaysia, as well as the Merdeka 360 online platforms. All right, so it's a closed-door event, a toned-down event, and we can catch it live on the portals that I just mentioned. All right. Now, besides the launch for the National Month and Fly the Jalur Gemilang campaign 2026, the World Cup Fever at Dataran Merdeka. It's a 3-day event, started on Friday, ends on Monday morning. All right, now there's the Fiesta Piala Dunia 2026 tomorrow, featuring your Malaysian recording and performing artists in our concerts. Meet and greet our radio personalities from RTM, and also the build up to Grandstand and into the 2026 World Cup Finals between Spain and Argentina, right? So it starts at 5 in the evening. It goes on throughout the whole day. That's the concert, but other activities start as early as 10 in the morning, all right? So tomorrow just happens to be the final day, and it goes on through the wee hours of the morning of Monday. So there you go. Just to give you a little heads up about the World Cup Fever at Dataran Merdeka, and yeah, the launch of the National Month, and that would be in Ipoh, by the way, at 10 in the morning.

So, two big events tomorrow. I'll be here in the studio keeping you updated from time to time on both events. All right, so for more good music, keep it locked into our Midnight Mix collections. And from my producer, from myself here, saying goodbye, good night, and happy Sunday.

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2: The legendary Super Mok. He never played on a World Cup pitch, but Malaysia's legendary Mokhtar Dahari is officially recognized by FIFA as one of the top international goal scorers of all time, with a staggering 89 goals.
3: And Messi! McAllister, Di Maria is the spare man, and how Di Maria! Glorious goal!
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It's essential to understand that failures are not permanent. They are temporary obstacles that test our patience and resilience. The red signal doesn't last forever. Eventually, it will turn green, signaling that it's time to move forward again. This green light represents the culmination of our efforts, perseverance, and the lessons we've learned along.

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1: Hey, good morning, everybody. Welcome to the Sunday Breakfast Show. We are back in action. Good morning, everyone. And to get us started, the Mills Brothers. One.

Be My Life's Companion. The Mills Brothers, David Supaya. Hi there. Good morning, sir. Welcome, Christy Yeo. Jeffrey Mark, Mary Lee. Hello, hello there. Rocky and Eugene. Mimi Yip, JR. Hi there. Good morning. Welcome to the Sunday Breakfast Show. We're going to be here till noon. Lots of good times, retro sounds, and much more. Stick around. Barbara Streisand.

Love theme from A Star Is Born, Barbara Streisand on Trax FM. Hey there, morning Fiona Young. Morning, morning Fiona Young is saying morning everybody. Thank you for dropping in so early in the morning, Fiona. Get rocking till noon, yes. And Lena Lowe is here with us as well, together with the Fab Swingers, that would like to wish all who are tuning in to the Sunday Breakfast Show a very relaxing and enjoyable Sunday. Oh, yes, and sending lots of love and warmest regards to Agnes Angela, Christiana, Eric Lee, Shirley Key, Rina Shimamura, also Chandra, Ching Hock, Yi Huat Ang, Alan Kamil, Donnie Lim, and not forgetting me. Hey, thank you, Lena Lowe. Thank you very much. Keep on rocking. Have a good Sunday, okay? And who else is here? Let me see. Donnie Lim. Hey, the man from Kuching. Donnie Lim is waving his hands at all you nice folks out there, especially, let's see, Elvis Sim, Lisa Rina, Noraniti, Shirley Key, Priscilla Yong, and Wong, Christiana, Chandra, Richard Goh, Agnes Angela, Jackie Ang, Lena Lowe, Grace Key, and so many more. Thank you very much, Donna Lim, for dropping in. It's a pleasure. It's a delight. Putra Borneo. Hey, good morning, sir. Putra is saying a big hello to James Pingiran, Lizarina Noraniti, James Sukala, Helen Kuei, Agnes Angela, Donna Lim, Awang, Rene Bhaktia, Polly Marsing, Peter Tinkow, and so many more. Thank you, Putra Borneo, for parting with us every weekend morning. Evelyn Ng, hello, good morning, Evelyn. She says good morning to all you nice folks out there. Oh, yes, and who's here next? Chandrawati. Hey, Chandra, what's up? Chandra listening to us all the way in Puchong and sending warmest regards, love and hugs to lovely pals like me. Thank you so much. Doreen Pasquale, Renee Bhaktia, Noraniti, Tilda Francis, Mun Andrew, Donnie Lim, Zulkifli Muhammad Ariz, David Supaya, and many, many more. Enjoy a blessed and joyful Sunday. Be safe and enjoy the music. Oh, yes. Thank you, Chandra. And yes, more music for ya. Linda Ronstadt. You're no good. Tracks, morning.

morning on a Sunday morning, no less. You're waking up early to enjoy the good music and the camaraderie right here on the Sunday Breakfast Show. Trax FM. Hi there. Good morning, everybody. Welcome to the show. It's 6:24. It's very early, yes, and I'm glad a lot of you are already up and about, like Agnes Angela. Hey, good morning, Agnes. Welcome. She's sending her love to me. Thank you to Jackie Ang, Ron Rose, Christiana, Chegu Jong, Donny Lim, Norniti, Lisa Rina, Putra, Bonio, Robert Lee, Shirley Key, Grace Key, lots of love always from Agnes. And she sent me 2 cups of coffee. 2 cups? Lovely. Love that. Jackie Ang. Hello. Good morning, Jackie. And Jackie is sending her hugs and love to Agnes Angela, to me, to Richard Goh, Winnie Yi, Shirley Key, Ching Hong, Norni T, Christiana Chin, Grace Key, Awang, Donnie, Lina Low, and James Pingiran. Love always from Jackie. Have a great weekend, everyone. Thank you so very much, Jackie, for coming in. And Norniti is here as well, as usual, of course, and she's sending greetings with love and more love to all her friends, you know, like me. Thank you so very much. Like Elvis, Lisa, Donnie, Awang, Agnes Angela, Jackie, Tilda, Putra, Richard Goh, Grace, Christiana, Chegu Jong, Lina Low, Robert Lee, and everybody else. Have a great, great Sunday. Hey, thanks, buddy. Thank you so very much. Let's do one more name, shall we? KP, hello there. Good morning. She wishes everyone, all friends out there, sending love, you know, to everyone, all the way from Yan, Kedah. Thank you, KP. Thank you so very much. And the music continues. Here's Bertie Higgins, Casablanca.

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0: The FIFA World Cup fever comes to Dataran Merdeka as Fiesta Piala Dunia Unity Merdeka takes place from July 17th, already started, till 19th, which is today, that's right. You can look forward to a variety of exciting activities throughout the three-day celebration, including a special concert on the eve of the FIFA World Cup final, starting 5 p.m., that's today, 5 p.m., featuring performances by popular local artists. Catch RTM's grandstand leading into a live telecast of the FIFA World Cup final on a giant screen at Dataran Merdeka, okay, and see you there. Actually happening today already, later this morning. We've got some exciting activities. Yes, and our team is there. And there's going to be a live report soon at about 9:30-ish around that time. We'll let you know, okay? Live report to tell you exactly what's happening at Dataran Merdeka. And it's going to be really fun. Football fever, no less. And playing now, yes, it's the third place playoff, the bronze position between France and England, and the score so far, the game is still going on, France, 3 goals, England, 4 goals. So England is still leading. As to whether they will clinch position number 3, we don't know, we can only guess. So watch the game, if you will, and keep your ears on Tracks FM. And that's our World Cup update for now.
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2: Before Lionel Messi lifted the trophy in 2022, his tournament started in complete disaster. 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

I love you, baby. Oh, yeah. Till noon. Hey, good morning, everybody. 6:40, the Sunday breakfast show. Grace Key in Kinangau, the land below the wind. She's here already. Hi there. Good morning, Grace. Welcome. She's sending happy Sunday vibes to me. Thank you to Shirley, Catherine, Mun, Robert, Cheng Hong, Winnie Yee, Listen Brian, Donnie Lim, Norni T, Caroline Ng, Jackie Ong, Joel Jaraj, Agnes Angela, Dolce, Christiana, Rina Shimamura, Lisa Rina, Mimi, KP, Betty Quirk, Chegu Jong, and all other friends tuning in. Thank you very much for dropping in, Grace, and thank you for your greeting. Oh, yes. And let's see who else is here. JR is here. Of course, I've wished him good morning earlier, and he's still here, and he plans to stay till noon. That's a good thing. Yes, that's right, JR. Stick around, okay? And who else? Christiana Chin. But of course, yes. And she says, rise and shine at 5 a.m. on a beautiful Sunday morning watching football. The World Cup, England and France. And now they're like neck to neck. It could be anybody's game, you know, France and England. We'll see what happens, okay? Stay, everybody. In the meantime, Christiana is sending her love and more love to me. Thank you. To Shirley, to Mun, Elvis, Donnie, Lena, Lisa Rina, Norniti, Agnes Angela, Jackie, Fiona, Grace, Doreen, and all wonderful friends tuning in. Have a nice, nice weekend, everybody. Thank you, Christiana. Thank you so very much. And Liz Hodges, of course, is here since early in the morning, and she sends her love to everyone. Thanks, buddy. Here's Don McLean.

0: The 11-second lightning strike. Turkey's Hakan Şükür holds the record for the fastest goal in World Cup history. In 2002, he found the back of the net against South Korea just 10.8 seconds after the opening whistle.
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Alive. The Eagles. Hi there. Good morning, everybody. Welcome to the show. And a pleasure to have Tilda Francis, you on board. Hey, Tilda, what's up? Tilda is sending her warmest regards to me. Thank you. To Lizarina, Donnie, Norniti, Chandra, Catherine, Catherine Yam, Awang Idris, Shelly Key, Liz and Brian, Mimi Yip, and everybody. She's going to be staying tuned till noon. Tilda, thank you so much, and send our regards to your dad, okay? And Richard Thomas in Ipoh saying hello to everyone. Hi, Richard Thomas. Great to have you here on board with us, as usual. And Ramanujamurti, hello there. Good morning, sir. Thank you for being here all the time, every time. And hey, what do you know? Awang Idris is here too. Hey, Awang, what's up? And he sends greetings from a cool Bintulu to everybody tuning in, like Nadia Hamid, me. Thank you, I'm here. Yes, till noon. Robert Lee, Norniti, Lisa, Rina, Shelley Key, James Pingiran, Zakaria Sulaiman, Fiona Yong, Tilda, Joseph C., James Pingiran, and so many more. Awang Idris, thank you so very much. Mrs. Ho in USJ, hello there, good morning, and welcome to the show. Yes, words, the Bee Gees. The news at 7 on the way, right here on Tracks. Morning.

0: Good morning and salam Malaysia Madani. I am Putri Rosli with the main news at 7 a.m. The headlines: public to share their aspirations via Avatar Anwar. And 300-litre monthly diesel quota eases burden on small companies. The news in full. For the sake of a better future for Malaysia, Prime Minister Dato' Sri Anwar Ibrahim is committed to listening to and incorporating the hopes and voices of the people. In a Facebook post, the Prime Minister invited people from all walks of life to share their views and aspirations directly through Avatar Anwar. He emphasized that the country would not only improve if it remained grounded in the voices and wishes of the people. Dato' Sri Anwar also urged the public to participate in this initiative to foster new discourse with respect to the nation's future. Small businesses and local contractors will be allowed a monthly diesel quota of 300 litres via fleet cards. Speaking from Kota Kinabalu yesterday, Domestic Trade and Cost of Living Minister Dato' Armizan Muhammad Ali stated that this measure aims to mitigate the impact of rising operating costs following the implementation of diesel subsidy rationalisation in Sabah, Sarawak and Labuan on July 1st.
1: Dan sekarang telah pun diperluaskan. 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
0: Dato' Armizan explained that the immediate intervention measure was taken to assist micro-entrepreneurs who had previously faced difficulties in applying for the aid. Meanwhile, Dato' Armizan emphasized that the federal government remains open to making improvements to the subsidy implementation in Sabah, Sarawak and Labuan, guided by three main pillars. These pillars consist of, first, taking into account the people's cost factor, second is the leakage risk management factor, and third is certainly the government's fiscal space. Separately, the nomination of candidates for the 16th Negeri Sembilan state election at 8 nomination centres yesterday went smoothly with no untoward incidents reported. Negeri Sembilan Police Chief DCP Dato' Al-Zafni Ahmad said supporters of all contesting parties complied with police instructions and the situation remained under control throughout the nomination process from morning till noon. In the meantime, Dato' Al-Zafni Ahmad reminded the public to always act responsibly when using social media throughout the Negeri Sembilan state election period. He also advised the contesting candidates to ensure their campaign activities do not touch on sensitive issues involving the three R's, that is, religion, royalty and race. The police take a serious view on the dissemination of any content involving slander, sedition, insults, provocation, fake news or content that could disrupt public order, threaten national security, and undermine harmony. The continuous organization of authoritative religious education programs can curb the spread of deviant beliefs, particularly on social media. Speaking in Kajang yesterday, Minister in the Prime Minister's Department for Religious Affairs, Dr. Zulkifli Hassan, stressed that this approach also aims to foster a culture of knowledge, uphold the Quran and Sunnah, and strengthen human development grounded in authentic Islamic values. Elsewhere, approximately 100 vehicles were submerged by a flash flood that struck the Jalan 223 food court area in Petaling Jaya, Selangor, yesterday evening. Senior Fire Officer and Operations Commander of the Petaling Jaya Fire and Rescue Station, Abdul Rahmat Abdullah, said his team received an emergency call at 4:55 p.m., after which a team of 7 personnel and 2 fire engines were deployed to the scene.
2: Semasa sampai, kedalaman air dan surut. 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Kedalaman mengikut maklumat daripada pemilik kedai, kedalaman lebih kurang 5 kaki di kawasan kedai inilah.
0: This incident marks the third time flooding has been recorded in the area this year. No injuries were, however, reported. And we'll be back after this short message.
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0: In world news, Iran's Supreme Leader Mojtaba Khamenei said in a written statement yesterday that repeated U.S. breaches of a Memorandum of Understanding, or MOU, signed by the presidents of Iran and the U.S. had shown that President Donald Trump's signature was utterly worthless and devoid of credibility. Washington and Tehran have exchanged strikes after a ceasefire agreement fell apart last week, raising fears of a return to all-out war. Khamenei said the U.S. should know that the Iranian nation and the resistance front had unforgettable lessons for it. In related development, Iran's Deputy Foreign Minister Kazem Gharibabadi yesterday said Tehran has suspended its commitments to a recent MOU after the U.S. violated its commitments. In a statement carried out by Iran's semi-official news agency, Fars, he said Iran is not implementing its commitments under the Islamabad MOU as it is busy defending the country. The military escalation comes despite a Pakistan-brokered MOU signed in June to end the war and reach a lasting peace agreement. Meanwhile, the U.S. military said on Saturday two of its personnel were killed in Jordan and another was missing after an Iranian attack. U.S. Central Command informed that two deaths occurred on Friday and that a third U.S. service member was missing in action. The announcement brought the number of U.S. service members killed since the war began to 16, while more than 420 have been wounded. Iran appeared to target Saudi Arabia as well as other U.S. Gulf allies and Jordan on Saturday, following U.S. attacks on Iranian bridges, power facilities and other infrastructure. Now turning to sports, the FIFA World Cup 2026, Kylian Mbappe became the top scorer in World Cup history on Saturday when he netted his second goal in the third-place playoffs against England to take his tally to 22. The Frenchman, who has scored his goals over three World Cups, is now one ahead of Argentina's Lionel Messi, who will play in Sunday's final against Spain. Meanwhile, FIFA's head of global football development, Arsene Wenger, said Saturday he accepted the hydration breaks used at this year's World Cup were not universally popular, adding that they did not impact the flow of play, nor did it have any effect on the results of the matches. Speaking at a press conference in New Jersey, former Arsenal coach Wenger said FIFA would review them after the tournament to decide whether to implement them in the same way in the future.
4: In many games, in some games, especially when the stadiums were covered, people were not happy with it. But at the start of a competition, it was decided to do it for everybody, and then medically it was needed in many games. It didn't look to me that it changed the results of competitions. But we are here to serve people who watch football, and we'll come to the conclusions after the competition.
0: For this World Cup, FIFA brought in 3-minute hydration breaks midway through each half, regardless of the weather, even for matches played in cool conditions or under a closed roof. And finally, Argentina is now just one step away from making history, with a chance to become the third team to successfully defend the World Cup title. The defending champions are set to face European champions Spain in the final at the New Jersey Stadium at 3 p.m. local time. To date, only Italy in 1938 and Brazil in 1962 have successfully defended the world title. Before I end the bulletin, a recap of the headlines. Public to share their aspirations via Avatar Anwar. And 300-litre monthly diesel quota eases burden on small companies. That was the bulletin prepared by Mas Elizawati. The launch of National Month and Fly the Jalur Gumilang 2026 is scheduled to take place in Ipoh, Perak today. Malaysia Madani, prosperity enjoyed by all. Salam Malaysia Madani.

0: Thank you very much, Putri Rosli. Hey, Putri.
1: Good morning.
0: What's up? You've been around for, I don't know, I mean forever, but but on my show, it's like you were here since the last World Cup. It seems that long ago. How are things with you?
1: Things are doing great.
0: Great.
1: Thank you.
0: And you've been away for the weekends, I guess, for a while?
1: I've been doing a lot of editorial shifts.
0: Oh,
1: so
0: I see.
1: Guess that's
0: I see. No wonder. Yeah, because I'm here all the time and you are there in the other building all the time, right?
1: I'm always tuning into you.
0: Hey, thank you so much. Thank you so much. So you are doing fine?
1: Yes.
0: Yes? Okay. And it's great to be back on air, right?
1: Yes, it is.
0: Yeah?
1: How are you? Have you had your breakfast?
0: Not yet, actually. I woke up too early, like 4 o'clock. So no breakfast. I'm not hungry at the time. What about you?
1: You know, I haven't as well.
0: Haven't. But maybe. Do you have like, what, 2 hours of free time? More or less?
1: About that.
0: So you can go downstairs to the canteen if it's open. Is it open on Sundays?
1: No, I don't think so.
0: Oh, no.
1: So maybe I'll just have, you know, a drink or maybe some tea.
0: Some
1: in
0: cookies.
1: Morning. Cookies, yeah.
0: Right? Yeah, cookies, butter cookies. Nice. Are you a football fan, by the way?
1: Actually, no.
0: Not
1: but
0: really.
1: I've
0: okay.
1: been following this year's World Cup.
0: Okay.
1: And I'm learning a lot about football, and I think it's quite interesting.
0: I think the interesting thing about it is the camaraderie between countries, you know,
1: yes.
0: like the competitive spirit.
1: Exactly.
0: Yeah, I think that's the fun thing. I'm not a football fan either, but I do watch because of this.
1: Yeah.
0: You know, if it's a game within just one country, then it's like, okay, you know, not so interesting. But this is the world.
1: Yes.
0: We're talking about, you know,
1: we have
0: right?
1: all different
0: France
1: countries
0: versus England,
1: yes.
0: and then this versus that, you know, so it's like, whoa, you know, exciting. And by the way, the England and France game is over, mm-hmm. but I'm not too sure what the result is. Wait, hang on, let me see. England has won. Yeah, 6 and France is 4.
1: Yeah.
0: Congratulations, England. Bronze medalist. Yeah. And now everybody's looking forward to Monday, Malaysia time, right?
1: Yes.
0: 3 o'clock,
1: yes.
0: right? The final.
1: Yes.
0: Whoa.
1: The
0: Argentina
1: final.
0: And Spain. Oh, okay. That's very interesting.
1: Which team are you rooting for?
0: Being a non-football fan, me, but I like everything about the game, so I'm rooting for Argentina.
1: Okay cool.
0: Spain.
1: I think Argentina is a fan favorite, but I'm
0: going for France. Spain.
1: I'm gonna root for Spain this time.
0: Yeah, no worries you know, it's just the game, and it's the fun that counts, you know.
1: Yes,
0: yeah,
1: it is,
0: some
1: definitely.
0: Likes Spain, some likes Argentina, some mm-hmm. likes France, and so on and so forth. So it's fine. No worries at all. Yeah. But I love the way Messi plays his football.
1: Yes.
0: It's really amazing, right?
1: Mm-hmm.
0: The way he passes the balls to his colleague is like, the ball rather, to the colleague is like, what? You know, it's just totally cool. I wish I could do that, you know, but I can't. If I could, then I would be a player.
1: Oh, no.
0: As
1: I
0: well.
1: couldn't kick a ball to save my life.
0: I think you and I are in the same boat, same situation. Yeah. Hey, I'll talk to you soon, all right?
1: All right.
0: You take care.
1: Bye.
0: Bye-bye. And may the best team win the final tomorrow.
1: Yes.
0: Yes. Thank you. Bye. That's Putri Rosli with the news and our little conversation on tracks. Now it's time for the history lesson. Pay attention, please. Pay attention. Thank you, class.
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3: On this day in 1984, the National Seminar on Rural Development in Malaysia, organized by the Department of Social Sciences, Faculty of Educational Studies, University Pertanian Malaysia, was officially opened by Yang Berhormat Datuk Seri Sanusi bin Junid, Minister of National and Rural Development. The 3-day seminar was attended by more than 150 participants and aimed to discuss the management process of rural development. Participants were divided into 3 groups, which are the Academics Group, District Action Councils, and Village Security Committees. The organization of the seminar also encouraged rural communities, particularly youth, to become actively involved in cooperatives, youth associations, and other community-based organizations.
4: This program is produced by Valerie in collaboration with the National Archives of Malaysia.
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1: Hey, good morning, everybody. Welcome to the Sunday Breakfast Show. Jimmy Cliff, wonderful world, beautiful people like you.

Lonely is a man without love. And Cha Kway Teow and Laksa. That's right. Hi there. Good morning, everybody. Welcome to the Sunday Breakfast Show. We are 7:27 a.m. Still bright and early. The sun is up. Slowly, still near the horizon, but it's coming up. Yes, it's going to be a great day. And this morning, there was actually rain in KL early in the morning at about 2-3 o'clock, right, when I was driving to Angkasapuri. No problem, it's fine. The rain has stopped, and it's a beautiful morning, I tell you. Welcome. And now my Facebook page is alive with the traffic. It's like everybody's trying to get in and say hi, send love to one and all. It's great. So, folks, if you are in Facebook, you want to, you know, send love or get to know some new people, some fans of the station, some listeners, hey, drop in. Yeah, look for me in Facebook, Albert Ng, Trax FM. That's where to find me. Okay, now more importantly, who are the first three to cross the tracks gate? There are three very fast fingers. Yes, speed legends, if you will. Let's see who they are. Okay, here we go. Gold medalists, ladies and gentlemen. Elvis Franklin Sim, you are back at number one, gold medalist. Congratulations. Well done, Elvis. And Elvis sends his love and warmest regards, hugs, and more love to me. Thank you to friends Jennifer Lau, Manandru Narniti, Rina Shimamura, Donna Lim, Lisa, Priscilla Yong, Andias, Doreen Pasquale, Catherine Yam, Christiana Chin, Dolce Smith, Macy Jenny, Fiona Young, and Zulkifli Mohammed Aris. Thank you, Elvis. Congrats again, number one. And now, number two, the silver medalist. Who could it be? Let's welcome Richard Goh. Congratulations, Richard. You are number two from the historical city of Malacca. And he's sending his love and hugs to me. Thank you so very much. And to all your music buddies. But before that, let's see. Birthday babies. Mimi Yip, who is celebrating her special day today. Mimi Yip, hey, happy birthday to you. And Ron, who celebrated his birthday yesterday, happy birthday, folks, and many happy returns of today. And a big hello going out to buddies in music, Maichi, Manandru, Joel Jarach, Elizabeth Liu, Eric Goh, Eric Lee, Jackie, Donnie, Evelina Lim, Narniti, Betty Quirk, and members of the Fab Swingers. Congratulations, Richard. Number two. And now, who's the silver medalist? Let's find out. Okay. A big hand, please, for Winnie Yee. Congratulations. Well done, Winnie. You are number three, bronze medalist. And Winnie is sending her cool Sunday vibes with lots of love from a fine morning in Cebu to her all-time favorite DJ Albert. Hey, thank you so much, Brother Man, Robert Lee, Priscilla Yong and Wong, Jackie Ang, Cheng Hock, Chegu Jong, Awang Idris, Caroline Ng, Shelley Key, Rina Shimamura, Grace Key, Fiona Young, and so many, many, many, many, many more. Thank you, Winnie. Congratulations, Winnie Yee. Well done, number three. Okay, let's see who else are here. Man Andrew. Hey, good morning, Man Andrew Manfred. Welcome. And Man says, the sky is clear in SG. Singapore, that is. The day has begun with another nostalgic joyride on Superstars Revisited, serving us good vibes and great bites. I'm loving it. Those are soundtracks of my life. Thank you for the music. Thank you for the sentiment, Man. Love it. Thank you. And Man sends his love and hugs to sisters
Winnie Yee and brother Ihwat Ang, friends Christiana Chin, Lisa Rinna, Elvis Franklin, Grace Key, Chandra, Fiona Yong, Catherine Yam, Priscilla Yong, Richard Goh, Caroline Ng, Andy S, BH, Shelley Key, Catherine Yong, and many more. Thank you, Mun Andrew, for dropping in. And I see some other names here. Joyce Hugh from Brisbane, Australia. And she wishes all a very good morning, especially to friends Evelyn Koo, Lim Jit Singh, Josephine Tan, Jenny Lee, Kenneth and Christina, Calvin and Michelle. Miss y'all and hope to get back to KL soon for some durians. Oh, durians. Joyce Hugh, thank you so much, you know, dropping in all the way from Brisbane, Australia. And who else is here? Vivo, my man, Vivo. Yes, how are you doing? I trust all is good. And he asked the all-important question. What's in store for this week's Picture Puzzle Challenge? Ah, don't you want to know, huh? It's not going to be tough. It should be an easy one. According to me, that is. Yes. And the green man as well. I showed him yesterday the puzzle and he said, oh, this is easy. So, yeah, it should be easy. Just stick around for that one, okay? It's coming up soon, later on in the morning. The Picture Puzzle Challenge. In the meantime, a shout-out from Vivo going out to me. Thank you to Robert Lee, Terry Yeo, Fiona Yong, Macy Jenny, Lee Man Hui, Grace Key, Catherine Yong, Liz and Brian, Rina Shimamura, Helen Kuei, Evelyn Lim, Betty Quirk, etc., etc. Thank you, Vivo. Thank you. Now, who else is here? Let's see. Ong Ching Hock. Hey, Mr. Ong. What's up, man? Mr. Ong sending greetings from Churras. Love and hug for everybody, especially me. Oh, thank you. Evelyn Lim, Caroline Ng, Lina Low, Winnie Yee, Grace Key, Jackie Ang, Renee Bhaktia, Priscilla Yong, Rina Shimamura, Catherine Yong, Robert Lee, Kun Shin, Eric Lee, Awang Idris, Betty Quirk, Flora Karina, Helen Kuei, Christiana Chin, and many more. Thank you, Mr. Ong, for, you know, enjoying the music and being here on the show. Really lovely. Z Jeffrey, hey, hey, hey, good morning, Z Jeffrey. And Z Jeffrey says, my dad, Frankie Goy from Sungai Petani, sends his warmest regards and wishes to me and everyone at Trax. Enjoy a fantastic day. Thank you for the great vibes and good music on Sunday mornings. Hey, my pleasure, Z Jeffrey. Thank you for your good wishes and nice sentiment, and party on. Thank you, Z. And send our love to your daughter, okay? Your 4-year-old daughter, whom I believe could be still sleeping. Josie, hi there. Good morning, Josie. How's it going? Thank you for dropping in. Okay, one more name here. Catherine Yam. Good morning, Catherine. She sends love to me. Thank you to John M. Ting, Irene Yam, Catherine Yong, Shirley Key, Mun, Elvis Franklin, Fiona Yong, Priscilla Yong, Christiana Awang, James Pingiran, Man Hui, Helen Kuei, KP, etc., etc. Thanks, Catherine Yam. You have a good time, okay? Stay with us till noon and stay for the Picture Puzzle Challenge. I would say easy only. Easy peasy. Paul Simon, Mother and Child Reunion.

0: in the rush of our daily lives. 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But behind the wheel, every decision we make affects not just ourselves, but everyone around us. It's in these moments of frustration that our actions matter most. Taking a deep breath, staying calm, these simple acts can make all the difference. Together, we can make our journey a little smoother, a little kinder.
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I have a seat on the same old bench to watch the children play. 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They all gather around me. They seem to know my name. We laugh, tell a few jokes, but it still doesn't ease my pain. I know I can't hide from a memory, though day after day I've tried. I keep saying, she'll be back, but today...